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0: From the CJ Radio Weather Center, here's the forecast for Winnipeg Beach, Gimli, and Arburg. Tonight, increasing cloudiness, 60% chance of showers or thunderstorms late this evening and overnight. Local smoke. Wind south, 20 kilometers per hour, becoming west 20 near midnight. Low 20. Thursday, cloudy with 60% chance of showers or thunderstorms in the morning. Then a mix of sun and cloud. Local smoke. Wind becoming northwest, 20 kilometers per hour in the afternoon. High 28, humidex 33, UV index 8 or very high. Thursday night, clearing in the evening. Wind northwest, 20 kilometers per hour, becoming light in the evening. Low 15. Friday, a mix of sun and cloud. High 27. Friday night, cloudy with 60% chance of showers. Low 17. Saturday, sunny. High 29. Saturday night, clear. Low 17. Sunday, sunny. Windy. High 33.
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0: From the CJ Radio Weather Center, here's the forecast for Winnipeg Beach, Gimli, and Arburg. Tonight, increasing cloudiness, 60% chance of showers or thunderstorms late this evening and overnight. Local smoke. Wind south 20 kilometers per hour, becoming west 20 near midnight. Low 20. Thursday, cloudy with 60% chance of showers or thunderstorms in the morning. Then a mix of sun and cloud. Local smoke. Wind becoming northwest 20 kilometers per hour in the afternoon. High 28, humidex 33, UV index 8 or very high. Thursday night, clearing in the evening. Wind northwest 20 kilometers per hour, becoming light in the evening. Low 15. Friday, a mix of sun and cloud. High 27. Friday night, cloudy with 60% chance of showers. Low 17. Saturday, sunny. High 29. Saturday night, clear. Low 17. Sunday, sunny. Windy. High 33.
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0: From the CJ Radio Weather Center, here's the forecast for Winnipeg Beach, Gimli, and Arburg. Tonight, increasing cloudiness, 60% chance of showers or thunderstorms late this evening and overnight. Local smoke. Wind south, 20 kilometers per hour, becoming west 20 near midnight. Low 20. Thursday, cloudy with 60% chance of showers or thunderstorms in the morning. Then a mix of sun and cloud. Local smoke. Wind becoming northwest, 20 kilometers per hour in the afternoon. High 28, humidex 33, UV index 8 or very high. Thursday night, clearing in the evening. Wind northwest, 20 kilometers per hour, becoming light in the evening. Low 15. Friday, a mix of sun and cloud. High 27. Friday night, cloudy with 60% chance of showers. Low 17. Saturday, sunny. High 29. Saturday night, clear. Low 17. Sunday, sunny. Windy. High 33.
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0: From the CJ Radio Weather Center, here's the forecast for Winnipeg Beach, Gimli, and Arburg. Tonight, increasing cloudiness, 60% chance of showers or thunderstorms late this evening and overnight. Local smoke. Wind south 20 kilometers per hour, becoming west 20 near midnight. Low 20. Thursday, cloudy with 60% chance of showers or thunderstorms in the morning. Then a mix of sun and cloud. Local smoke. Wind becoming northwest 20 kilometers per hour in the afternoon. High 28, humidex 33, UV index 8 or very high. Thursday night, clearing in the evening. Wind northwest 20 kilometers per hour, becoming light in the evening. Low 15. Friday, a mix of sun and cloud. High 27. Friday night, cloudy with 60% chance of showers. Low 17. Saturday, sunny. High 29. Saturday night, clear. Low 17. Sunday, sunny. Windy. High 33.
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0: Downtown weather.
1: From the CJ Radio Weather Center, here's the forecast for Winnipeg Beach, Gimli, and Arburg. Tonight, increasing cloudiness, 60% chance of showers or thunderstorms late this evening and overnight. Local smoke. Wind south, 20 kilometers per hour, becoming west 20 near midnight. Low 20. Thursday, cloudy with 60% chance of showers or thunderstorms in the morning. Then a mix of sun and cloud. Local smoke. Wind becoming northwest, 20 kilometers per hour in the afternoon. High 28, humidex 33, UV index 8 or very high. Thursday night, clearing in the evening. Wind northwest, 20 kilometers per hour, becoming light in the evening. Low 15. Friday, a mix of sun and cloud. High 27. Friday night, cloudy with 60% chance of showers. Low 17. Saturday, sunny. High 29. Saturday night, clear. Low 17. Sunday, sunny. Windy. High 33.
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0: From the CJ Radio Weather Center, here's the forecast for Winnipeg Beach, Gimli, and Arbourg. Tonight, mainly cloudy with 60% chance of showers or thunderstorms. Risk of a severe thunderstorm late this evening and after midnight. Local smoke, wind south 20 kilometers per hour, becoming west 20 near midnight, low 20. Thursday, cloudy with 60% chance of showers or thunderstorms in the morning, then a mix of sun and cloud. Local smoke. Wind becoming northwest 20 kilometers per hour in the afternoon. High 28, humidex 33, UV index 8 or very high. Thursday night, clearing in the evening. Wind northwest 20 kilometers per hour, becoming light in the evening. Low 15. Friday, a mix of sun and cloud. High 27, Friday night, cloudy with 60% chance of showers. Low 17, Saturday sunny. High 29, Saturday night clear. Low 17, Sunday sunny, windy. High 33.
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0: from the CJ Radio Weather Center, here's the forecast for Winnipeg Beach, Gimli, and Arbourg. Tonight, mainly cloudy with 60% chance of showers or thunderstorms. Risk of a severe thunderstorm late this evening and after midnight. Local smoke, wind south 20 kilometers per hour, becoming west 20 near midnight, low 20. Thursday, cloudy with 60% chance of showers or thunderstorms in the morning, then a mix of sun and cloud. Local smoke. Wind becoming northwest 20 kilometers per hour in the afternoon. High 28, humidex 33, UV index 8 or very high. Thursday night, clearing in the evening. Wind northwest 20 kilometers per hour, becoming light in the evening. Low 15. Friday, a mix of sun and cloud. High 27. Friday night, cloudy with 60% chance of showers. Low 17. Saturday, sunny. High 29. Saturday night, clear. Low 17. Sunday, sunny. Windy. High 33.
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0: the CJ Radio Weather Center, here's the forecast for Winnipeg Beach, Gimli, and Arbourg. Tonight, mainly cloudy with 60% chance of showers or thunderstorms. Risk of a severe thunderstorm late this evening and after midnight. Local smoke, wind south 20 kilometers per hour, becoming west 20 near midnight, low 20. Thursday, cloudy with 60% chance of showers or thunderstorms in the morning, then a mix of sun and cloud. Local smoke. Wind becoming northwest 20 kilometers per hour in the afternoon. High 28, humidex 33, UV index 8 or very high. Thursday night, clearing in the evening. Wind northwest 20 kilometers per hour, becoming light in the evening. Low 15. Friday, a mix of sun and cloud. High 27, Friday night, cloudy with 60% chance of showers. Low 17, Saturday sunny. High 29, Saturday night clear. Low 17, Sunday sunny, windy. High 33.
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0: From the CJ Radio Weather Center, here's the forecast for Winnipeg Beach, Gimli, and Arbourg. Tonight, mainly cloudy with 60% chance of showers or thunderstorms. Risk of a severe thunderstorm late this evening and after midnight. Local smoke, wind south 20 kilometers per hour, becoming west 20 near midnight, low 20. Thursday, cloudy with 60% chance of showers or thunderstorms in the morning, then a mix of sun and cloud. Local smoke. Wind becoming northwest 20 kilometers per hour in the afternoon. High 28, humidex 33, UV index 8 or very high. Thursday night, clearing in the evening. Wind northwest 20 kilometers per hour, becoming light in the evening. Low 15. Friday, a mix of sun and cloud. High 27, Friday night, cloudy with 60% chance of showers. Low 17, Saturday sunny. High 29, Saturday night clear. Low 17, Sunday sunny, windy. High 33.
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0: From the CJ Radio Weather Center, here's the forecast for Winnipeg Beach, Gimli, and Arburg. Tonight, mainly cloudy with 60% chance of showers or thunderstorms. Risk of a severe thunderstorm late this evening and after midnight, local smoke. Wind south 20 kilometers per hour, becoming west 20 near midnight, low 20. Thursday, cloudy with 60% chance of showers or thunderstorms in the morning, then a mix of sun and cloud. Local smoke. Wind becoming northwest 20 kilometers per hour in the afternoon. High 28, humidex 33, UV index 8 or very high. Thursday night, clearing in the evening. Wind northwest 20 kilometers per hour, becoming light in the evening. Low 15. Friday, a mix of sun and cloud. High 27, Friday night, cloudy with 60% chance of showers. Low 17. Saturday, sunny. High 29, Saturday night, clear. Low 17. Sunday, sunny. Windy. High 33.
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0: From the CJ Radio Weather Center, here's the forecast for Winnipeg Beach, Gimli, and Arburg. Tonight, mainly cloudy with 60% chance of showers or thunderstorms. Risk of a severe thunderstorm late this evening and after midnight, local smoke. Wind south 20 kilometers per hour, becoming west 20. Near midnight, low 20. Thursday, cloudy with 60% chance of showers or thunderstorms in the morning, then a mix of sun and cloud. Local smoke. Wind becoming northwest 20 kilometers per hour in the afternoon. High 28, humidex 33, UV index 8 or very high. Thursday night, clearing in the evening. Wind northwest 20 kilometers per hour, becoming light in the evening. Low 15. Friday, a mix of sun and cloud. High 27, Friday night, cloudy with 60% chance of showers. Low 17. Saturday, sunny. High 29, Saturday night, clear. Low 17. Sunday, sunny. Windy. High 33.
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Back a few months ago, I was headlining at a great big nightclub. And he put me up a couple of days early. I came in a couple of days early, and they put me up at what they call the Star Suite. Now, here I am, headliner in one of the biggest nightclubs in the country, and I wake up at 8 o'clock in the morning in this Star Suite, all by myself. Yeah, that's what I said, aw. But I did what I've always done, man, to cheer myself up. I picked up my guitar, I sat down, I wrote me a little song. Now, this is how it feels to be alone at the top of the hill and trying to figure out why.

I guess you could say I'm a loner, a cowboy outlaw, tough and proud. Well, I could have lots of friends if I wanted, but then I wouldn't stand out from the crowd. Some folks say that I'm egotistical,

0: From the CJ Radio Weather Center, here's the forecast for Winnipeg Beach, Gimli, and Arburg. Tonight, mainly cloudy with 60% chance of showers or thunderstorms. Risk of a severe thunderstorm late this evening and after midnight, local smoke. Wind south 20 kilometers per hour, becoming west 20 near midnight, low 20. Thursday, cloudy with 60% chance of showers or thunderstorms in the morning, then a mix of sun and cloud. Local smoke. Wind becoming northwest 20 kilometers per hour in the afternoon. High 28, humidex 33, UV index 8 or very high. Thursday night, clearing in the evening. Wind northwest 20 kilometers per hour, becoming light in the evening. Low 15. Friday, a mix of sun and cloud. High 27, Friday night, cloudy with 60% chance of showers. Low 17. Saturday, sunny. High 29, Saturday night, clear. Low 17. Sunday, sunny. Windy. High 33.
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0: From the CJ Radio Weather Center, here's the forecast for Winnipeg Beach, Gimli, and Arburg. Tonight, mainly cloudy with 60% chance of showers or thunderstorms. Risk of a severe thunderstorm late this evening and after midnight, local smoke. Wind south 20 kilometers per hour, becoming west 20 near midnight, low 20. Thursday, cloudy with 60% chance of showers or thunderstorms in the morning, then a mix of sun and cloud. Local smoke. Wind becoming northwest 20 kilometers per hour in the afternoon. High 28, humidex 33, UV index 8 or very high. Thursday night, clearing in the evening. Wind northwest 20 kilometers per hour, becoming light in the evening. Low 15. Friday, a mix of sun and cloud. High 27, Friday night, cloudy with 60% chance of showers. Low 17. Saturday, sunny. High 29, Saturday night, clear. Low 17. Sunday, sunny. Windy. High 33.
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2: I was 6 years old, my brother was 10, when July Day came running in. Seen a Ferris wheel at the edge of town, so of course, we headed on down. Well, it took us an hour to walk that far, carrying our fortune in a mason jar. It was all pretty sad, a cheap county fair, with a few old rides, but there was ponies there. Well, the ponies stunk and the air was still in that dusty circle behind the Ferris wheel. This old guy smelling a smoking rum swung me up and set me down on one. 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

0: From the CJ Radio Weather Center, here's the forecast for Winnipeg Beach, Gimli, and Arbourg. Tonight, mainly cloudy with 60% chance of showers or thunderstorms. Risk of a severe thunderstorm late this evening and after midnight, local smoke. Wind south 20 kilometers per hour, becoming west 20 near midnight, low 20. Thursday, cloudy with 60% chance of showers or thunderstorms in the morning, then a mix of sun and cloud. Local smoke. Wind becoming northwest 20 kilometers per hour in the afternoon. High 28, humidex 33, UV index 8 or very high. Thursday night, clearing in the evening. Wind northwest 20 kilometers per hour, becoming light in the evening. Low 15. Friday, a mix of sun and cloud. High 27, Friday night, cloudy with 60% chance of showers. Low 17. Saturday, sunny. High 29, Saturday night, clear. Low 17. Sunday, sunny. Windy. High 33.
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0: From the CJ Radio Weather Center, here's the forecast for Winnipeg Beach, Gimli, and Arbourg. Tonight, mainly cloudy with 60% chance of showers or thunderstorms. Risk of a severe thunderstorm late this evening and after midnight, local smoke. Wind south 20 kilometers per hour, becoming west 20 near midnight, low 20. Thursday, cloudy with 60% chance of showers or thunderstorms in the morning, then a mix of sun and cloud. Local smoke. Wind becoming northwest 20 kilometers per hour in the afternoon. High 28, humidex 33, UV index 8 or very high. Thursday night, clearing in the evening. Wind northwest 20 kilometers per hour, becoming light in the evening. Low 15. Friday, a mix of sun and cloud. High 27, Friday night, cloudy with 60% chance of showers. Low 17. Saturday, sunny. High 29, Saturday night, clear. Low 17. Sunday, sunny. Windy. High 33.
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0: From the CJ Radio Weather Center, here's the forecast for Winnipeg Beach, Gimli, and Arburg. Tonight, mainly cloudy with 60% chance of showers or thunderstorms. Risk of a severe thunderstorm late this evening and after midnight, local smoke. Wind south 20 kilometers per hour, becoming west 20 near midnight, low 20. Thursday, cloudy with 60% chance of showers or thunderstorms in the morning, then a mix of sun and cloud. Local smoke. Wind becoming northwest 20 kilometers per hour in the afternoon. High 28, humidex 33, UV index 8 or very high. Thursday night, clearing in the evening. Wind northwest 20 kilometers per hour, becoming light in the evening. Low 15. Friday, a mix of sun and cloud. High 27, Friday night, cloudy with 60% chance of showers. Low 17. Saturday, sunny. High 29, Saturday night, clear. Low 17. Sunday, sunny. Windy. High 33.
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1: From the CJ Radio Weather Center, here's the forecast for Winnipeg Beach, Gimli, and Arburg. Tonight, mainly cloudy with 60% chance of showers or thunderstorms. Risk of a severe thunderstorm late this evening and after midnight, local smoke. Wind south 20 kilometers per hour, becoming west 20. Near midnight, low 20. Thursday, cloudy with 60% chance of showers or thunderstorms in the morning, then a mix of sun and cloud. Local smoke. Wind becoming northwest 20 kilometers per hour in the afternoon. High 28, humidex 33, UV index 8 or very high. Thursday night, clearing in the evening. Wind northwest 20 kilometers per hour, becoming light in the evening. Low 15. Friday, a mix of sun and cloud. High 27, Friday night, cloudy with 60% chance of showers. Low 17. Saturday, sunny. High 29, Saturday night, clear. Low 17. Sunday, sunny. Windy. High 33.
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0: From the CJ Radio Weather Center, here's the forecast for Winnipeg Beach, Gimli, and Arburg. Tonight, mainly cloudy with 60% chance of showers or thunderstorms. Risk of a severe thunderstorm late this evening and after midnight, local smoke. Wind south 20 kilometers per hour, becoming west 20. Near midnight, low 20. Thursday, cloudy with 60% chance of showers or thunderstorms in the morning, then a mix of sun and cloud. Local smoke. Wind becoming northwest 20 kilometers per hour in the afternoon. High 28, humidex 33, UV index 8 or very high. Thursday night, clearing in the evening. Wind northwest 20 kilometers per hour, becoming light in the evening. Low 15. Friday, a mix of sun and cloud. High 27, Friday night, cloudy with 60% chance of showers. Low 17. Saturday, sunny. High 29, Saturday night, clear. Low 17. Sunday, sunny. Windy. High 33.
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0: From the CJ Radio Weather Center, here's the forecast for Winnipeg Beach, Gimli, and Arburg. Tonight, mainly cloudy with 60% chance of showers or thunderstorms. Risk of a severe thunderstorm late this evening and after midnight, local smoke. Wind south 20 kilometers per hour, becoming west 20. Near midnight, low 20. Thursday, cloudy with 60% chance of showers or thunderstorms in the morning, then a mix of sun and cloud. Local smoke. Wind becoming northwest 20 kilometers per hour in the afternoon. High 28, humidex 33, UV index 8 or very high. Thursday night, clearing in the evening. Wind northwest 20 kilometers per hour, becoming light in the evening. Low 15. Friday, a mix of sun and cloud. High 27, Friday night, cloudy with 60% chance of showers. Low 17. Saturday, sunny. High 29, Saturday night, clear. Low 17. Sunday, sunny. Windy. High 33.
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1: From the CJ Radio Weather Center, here is the forecast for Winnipeg Beach, Gimli, and Arburg. Today, cloudy with 30% chance of showers this morning, then a mix of sun and cloud. Risk of a thunderstorm this morning. Local smoke. Wind southwest 20 kilometers per hour, becoming northwest 20 near noon. High 29, humidex 38, UV index 7 or high. Tonight, clearing late this evening. Wind northwest 20 kilometers per hour, becoming light this evening. Low 15, Friday sunny. Becoming a mix of sun and cloud in the afternoon. Wind becoming northwest 20 kilometers per hour in the afternoon. High 28, humidex 33, UV index 7 or high. Friday night clear, low 14. Saturday sunny. High 28, Saturday night clear, low 18. Sunday sunny. High 31, Sunday night clear, low 17.
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could say I'm a lover, not a fighter. I never stare nobody down. Till one night my girl I could not find. She never made it back from town. I found my Shannon crying in the woods. A wicked man, he held her down.

0: From the CJ Radio Weather Center, here is the forecast for Winnipeg Beach, Gimli, and Arbourg. Today, cloudy with 30% chance of showers this morning, then a mix of sun and cloud. Risk of a thunderstorm this morning. Local smoke. Wind southwest 20 kilometers per hour, becoming northwest 20 near noon. High 29, humidex 38, UV index 7 or high. Tonight, clearing late this evening. Wind northwest 20 kilometers per hour, becoming light this evening. Low 15, Friday sunny, becoming a mix of sun and cloud in the afternoon. Wind becoming northwest 20 kilometers per hour in the afternoon. High 28, humidex 33, UV index 7 or high. Friday night, clear, low 14, Saturday sunny. High 28, Saturday night, clear, low 18, Sunday sunny. High 31, Sunday night, clear, low 17.
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1: Good morning. It's 6 o'clock in Manitoba, 5 o'clock in Saskatchewan. Look at CJ Radio News. I'm Bill Cade. Will you ever play that game, Whatever Happened To? How about this one? Former federal NDP leader Jagmeet Singh is reportedly being considered to become the next CEO of Destination Canada, the country's national tourism marketing organization. Possible appointments already drawing concern from some in the tourism industry with questions about Singh's experience in the sector. Singh led the NDP from 2017 to 2025 and helped keep former Liberal government in power through a confidence and supply agreement after the 2021 election. He resigned as leader after the NDP's poor showing in the 2025 federal election. Dr. Anthony Fauci repeatedly invoked the Fifth Amendment during a Republican-led Senate committee hearing on his handling of the COVID-19 pandemic. Fauci declined to answer dozens of questions, saying he was following his lawyer's advice because some Republicans have called for him to be prosecuted. Senator Rand Paul subpoenaed Fauci to testify and says the committee will vote next week on whether to hold him in contempt. Fauci received a pardon from former President Joe Biden in early 2025, but Republicans questioned whether he could still face legal risk from the hearing. Ottawa is spending $1.9 billion to replace Via Rail's aging locomotive fleet and build a new train assembly and maintenance facility in Montreal. Transport Minister Stephen McKinnon says the investment's meant to improve rail service and bring locomotive assembly back to Canada. The plan includes 45 new hybrid locomotives built by Swiss company Stadler. The first 9 will be assembled in Spain, while the remaining 36 will be built in Canada. Via Rail says the new train should improve reliability, performance, and emissions. Pemisikamak Cree Nation has filed a proposed class action lawsuit against Manitoba Hydro and the federal and provincial governments over a lengthy winter power outage. The outage began December 28, 2025, and left more than 4,000 residents without electricity until January 2nd. The lawsuit alleges Hydro and both governments knew the community's single power line was vulnerable, but failed to provide backup systems or properly prepare for an emergency. The claim says homes, water and sewer systems, infrastructure and community facilities were damaged. About 650 members remain evacuated. The claim also says that no one shot the Hydro line. WestJet and the union representing about 4,400 flight attendants have agreed to a wind-down plan, in a case of a strike. Begins as early as Sunday. The agreement outlines how planes would be grounded and how crew members would return home if job action goes ahead. Unless a deal is reached, some flights could be canceled by Friday. WestJet says passengers booked between July 30th and August 4th can make a one-time change or cancel without a fee. Pay for groundwork remains a key issue in negotiations. And sadly, an 11-year-old Calgary boy who has been missing for 2 weeks has been found dead in a pipe system under the city. Police say Parker, who had autism and was nonverbal, was discovered Wednesday afternoon in a narrow water pipe beneath Deerfoot Trail. Investigators believe he wandered into a culvert and moved deeper into the system. Police say there's no evidence of wrongdoing, and they currently believe it was a case of misadventure. Parker's identity has not yet been formally confirmed. Let's look at news. Weather is on the way.
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1: Forecast for Waterford off and a mix of sun and cloud today. Some smoke in there, high 28, the humidex 32. Clearing late this evening, low 15. For Friday, a mix of sun and cloud, chance of showers in the afternoon with risk of thunderstorm, high 26, humidex 31. Cloudy periods Friday night, low 15. For Saturday, sunny and 31. Sunday, sun and cloud, chance of showers, high 32. For Neepawa, Minnedosa, Verdun, and Oak Lake, a mix of sun and cloud today. Chance of showers this morning with risk of thunderstorm and some smoke. High 29, humidex 34, clearing late this evening, low 13. For Friday, sunny in the morning and early in the afternoon. Then a mix of sun and cloud. Chance of showers late in the afternoon with risk of thunderstorm. High 29, humidex 31. Cloudy Friday night, low 15. For Saturday, sunny, a high 31. Sunday, sun and cloud. Chance of showers, the high 32. For Gimli and the Interlake, cloudy with a chance of showers this morning, then sun and cloud, risk of thunderstorm this morning, and some smoke. High 29, humidex 38, clearing late this evening, low 15. For Friday, sunny, then sun and cloud in the afternoon, high 28, humidex 33, clear Friday night, low 14. Saturday, sunny, 28, Sunday, sunny, 31 degrees. And for Esterhazy, mainly sunny today, high 27, humidex 29, clear tonight, then partly cloudy near midnight, low 17. Mix of southern clouds for Friday. Chance of showers. Risk of thunderstorm in the afternoon. High 24. Humidex 29. Cloudy Friday night. Chance of showers. Low 14. For Saturday, sunny. High 29. Sunday, sunny. Windy. High of 29. Thunderstorms rolled across southern Manitoba last night and really through this morning. Some neat video of those. My little fingers can't run the calculator fast enough to figure it out, but there are massive power outages in southern Manitoba around the Rathwell area, into St. Claude, Treherne, most everybody's without power there. Even in Winnipeg, tens of thousands of customers, by the look of it, have no electricity this morning. Earlier this morning, those issues were in the Brandon area. Much of that's been resolved, but the storms rolled through Winnipeg and made it quite horrible. Also, fire department was out last night. Early this morning, vehicle fire fully engulfed by the time they got there. Full loss, but everybody's okay. 13 degrees in Esterhazy. Gimli is 21. In Verdun is 20. Neepawa is 19 degrees this morning. And in Swan River, it's actually cooler. That heat warning's ended because we dropped down low enough to make it so you're comfy overnight. It's 15 degrees.
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1: 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CJ Radio, the voice of local. Well, you probably guessed it already. One of y'all coughed on the radio the other day and ended up getting Mark sick, so he's off. So you're stuck with Ainsley and I for the morning show. See how that turns out for everybody. Rascal Flatts now. Life is a highway.

0: 7 minutes after 6. That's after 5 in Saskatchewan. Ainsley and Bill on a Thursday morning.
1: Good morning. It's great to be here with you.
0: Mm-hmm. Lots on the show today. We'll talk about that Calgary kid. He's been found, sadly not alive, but at least he's been found. So we'll discuss that a little bit and just how he got there.
1: All right. Following that, I've got a penis transplant story. It's a 6 o'clock story. That's all I'm going to say.
0: Huh.
1: Yeah.
0: Do you think about that when you sign up for organ donation?
1: I don't know.
0: Bridges. Just how many bridges can you wreck in one storm? Apparently quite a few. We'll talk about that. Plus maybe a bridge too far.
1: Oh. Screams from Universal Studios from a new roller coaster are causing some negative waves. I'm sure everybody can understand once I tell you about that.
0: Does God forgive everything? What about if you ask pre-forgiveness? Well, God may be okay with it, but the police, they aren't. We'll tell you that story.
1: Elon Musk might be proving a point and giving all his money away.
0: You're right.
1: I know, that's what I thought, but it's proving his own point, and that's what he's coming, he's in the news for.
0: Wow.
1: Yeah.
0: And how bad can your favorite celebrity be? Like, are they really a nice person? We always say, oh, they're just like everybody else. But are they? Or are they total jerks?
1: One of our local Saskatchewan artists, musical artists, has been nominated for a couple of awards, so I'm going to give him a shout-out.
0: Oh, lucky him.
1: Mm-hmm.
0: And
1: it should be a great morning.
0: Okay, that's on my list, too. We haven't apparently played this in over a year.
1: Oh.
0: It's been a year and 26 days since we played this song.
1: Oh.
0: But this time of year, young skunks are out looking for new habitat and finding the highway.

0: Ray Stevens on the morning show, Ainsley and Bill.
1: All right. So moving to Vietnam, that's where I'll start this morning.
0: Good morning, Vietnam.
1: 50 points for that. What the dickens? Why didn't I think of that? They have successfully performed their first penis transplant using an organ donated by a brain-dead donor.
0: Now, did he know he was going to donate this?
1: I don't know. I don't even know if he signed anything ahead of time.
0: Like, you wonder, you know, organ donation, I guess, is a great thing if you're into that. And
1: sure.
0: Sign your organ donor card. You just may not be considering that.
1: What organs may be donated?
0: Not like you're going to use it anyway.
1: Well.
0: Brain dead.
1: Correct.
0: Right.
1: So the recipient, 43 years old, he had previously undergone a partial amputation. And then had some years of treatment, and they say his health had stabilized. He had he was able to go to the bathroom, but that's it as far as use for his organ.
0: Okay.
1: All right. So the urinary function had been maintained, but the other uses not available to him. So he had had a partial amputation, and because of the now size of it was causing him some personal issues. Are you reading between the lines?
0: Like, wouldn't his clothes fit better?
1: Probably.
0: Well, then?
1: So they decided that they were going to use this as a test. And so they did all the, would this be compatible with that? Yeah. All the matchy-matchy.
0: Uh-huh.
1: And actually, all joking aside, this is pretty interesting procedure, what they ended up doing.
0: She's got her phone out. And the way she looks, it's like they're probably showing before and after photos. Because the look on her face is like, oh, look at how this worked out.
1: They're not. There's no photos. but they were, yeah, all the little tiny blood vessels and all, everything was transplanted to the end that it's usable, and it is he's regained his quality of life, air quote, so they say.
0: Wow.
1: Yeah, it's I mean, transplanting a hand, or
0: wouldn't it be like, I'm just thinking, all those anti-rejection drugs, all the pain of all the surgeries, wouldn't it be easier just gone the other way?
1: People pay big money to go the other way.
0: This is what I'm saying. Like, mm-hmm. There's a lot of people out there that work very hard on getting to go the other direction. And here, like, he's halfway there already.
1: Yes, but I don't think
0: he's
1: that...
0: He's like, no.
1: Yeah, it doesn't back sound like up, that up, was his up. Goal. So that would be the difference. But, yeah, apparently the penis is among the most anatomically and functionally complex organs to transplant. And that makes sense, considering...
0: Do you at least start to understand now that we have it way worse than you do?
1: Wow. You guys, if the table was, or the desk was a little bit smaller, I would be kicking him.
0: There's always, oh, labor and delivery hurts. Clearly, we are more anatomically complex.
1: Well, that part, anyway. Anyway, that's cool. For anybody else that's hoping to do something like that.
0: See your doctor today.

0: Reba McEntire on the Morning Show with Ainsley Bill. So the conversation has continued off the air about this idea of the donor being brain dead.
1: Yes.
0: So I want your opinion on this. It was in the news a few days back, and you, Mark, probably discussed it because I know you guys always rip from the headlines. Mm-hmm. But so he's brain dead donor. So under the donation rules, you can just lop that bit off because he's brain dead. But what if you're not brain dead and want to be an organ donor?
1: But don't you have to donate the organ after you don't need it, or if you don't need it, or if they're after you're dead?
0: So here's the question, right? This is coming up because the medical ethics of donations for many years have been that you need to be brain dead or dead.
1: Right.
0: You know, essentially your brain has to have been without oxygen for a period of time, so there's no more brain activity. That's around 6 minutes or so.
1: Right.
0: And so if you're going to donate organs, well, you have to die first.
1: Right. Unless you've got two of them.
0: But
1: like you could donate a kidney.
0: But now we have medical assistance in dying.
1: Mm-hmm. The maid.
0: So we know that you're going to die at this date at this time.
1: Oh.
0: So do you have to die first? Or could you donate while those organs are in better shape? Because a lot of cases, you leave things without
1: oxygen
0: for 6 or 7 minutes.
1: Yes.
0: It degrades the quality of the organ.
1: Well, that's an interesting question.
0: It is, isn't it? Because you're going to die anyway. So what should the cause of death be? Say, for example, you want to donate your heart.
1: Okay.
0: Right? So, typically speaking, they would have to, in the maid procedure, kill you first.
1: Right.
0: And the way they kill you is by starving your body of oxygen. So your heart's going to have no oxygen for many, many minutes. And the muscle's going to start to degrade.
1: Right.
0: And go bad. And the quality of the organ goes down. Now, then, okay, it's been long enough. Now we can do the surgery and get the heart out. Well, that's not instant either, is it?
1: Right.
0: So you're quite a period of time.
1: Yes.
0: So the other option, of course, would be just remove the heart.
1: Oh.
0: I know. This is the conversation going on in medical circles. Should there be a change to the rules?
1: Interesting.
0: That if you're going to have medical assistance in dying and you want to donate your organs,
1: wouldn't we want them in the best possible condition?
0: Right, which means not killing you first. So your cause of death would not be medical assistance in dying. It would be giving your heart
1: removal.
0: Heart removal would be the cause of death.
1: Whoa.
0: Those are conversations going on.
1: Ooh, lolly. That
0: I
1: is
0: know.
1: Some.
0: It's crazy, isn't it?
1: It's weird to think about,
0: mm-hmm.
1: and yet it's valid.
0: Mm.
1: Question.
0: Because
1: like it's a valid.
0: You've chosen this is the day and time I want to die.
1: Mm-hmm.
0: So they, of course, would sedate you and do all that normal stuff, right?
1: Of course.
0: But then instead of you actually running out of oxygen and dying, you would die because they removed the organs.
1: Did you ever see that Crocodile Dundee?
0: Which one?
1: When they're in the Temple
0: it's
1: of Doom.
0: Knife. This is a knife. That one?
1: No, when they're in the Temple of Doom.
0: Did Crocodile Dundee was in the Temple of Doom? Are you thinking about Indiana Jones?
1: Oh, that's the one. Indiana Jones.
0: Wow.
1: Yeah. Temple of Doom.
0: Are you feeling okay this morning, Mark?
1: Well, hey, I was on the right line. I was on the right path.
0: No, you weren't.
1: And the shaman, reach in, grab that heart. Am I the only one that was picturing that through this whole conversation?
0: Apparently. Well, you sure you're not disturbed?
1: No, I'm not sure.
0: Fair. Weather's next.
2: Storm clouds building and rolling round. I can feel the thunder as it shakes the ground. Momentary complication. 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Steady on now, gonna keep my course. Tell my heart that it ain't

The forecast for Swanford off in a mix of sun and cloud today. Some smoke in there, high 28, the humidex 32. Clearing late this evening, low 15 for Friday. A mix of sun and cloud, chance of showers in the afternoon with risk of thunderstorm, high 26, humidex 31. Cloudy periods Friday night, low 15 for Saturday, sunny and 31. Sunday, sun and cloud, chance of showers, high 32. For Nipawin, Minnedosa, Verdon, and Oak Lake, a mix of sun and cloud today. Chance of showers this morning with risk of thunderstorm and some smoke. High 29, humidex 34, clearing late this evening, low 13. For Friday, sunny in the morning and early in the afternoon. Then a mix of sun and cloud. Chance of showers late in the afternoon with risk of thunderstorm. High 29, humidex 31. Cloudy Friday night, low 15. For Saturday, sunny, a high 31. Sunday, sun and cloud. Chance of showers, the high 32. For Gimli and the Interlake, cloudy with a chance of showers this morning, then sun and cloud, risk of thunderstorm this morning, and some smoke. High 29, humidex 38, very late this evening, low 15. For Friday, sunny, then sun and cloud in the afternoon, high 28, humidex 33, clear Friday night, low 14. Saturday, sunny, 28, Sunday, sunny, 31 degrees. And for Esterhazy, mainly sunny today, high 27, the humidex 29, clear tonight, then partly cloudy near midnight, low 17. Mix of sun and cloud for Friday, chance of showers, risk of thunderstorm in the afternoon, high 24, humidex 29, cloudy Friday night, chance of showers, low 14. For Saturday, sunny, high 29, Sunday, sunny, windy, high of 29. 13 degrees in Esterhazy. Gimli is 21, Verdon's 20, and Nipawin 19, Swanover 15. Looking at that power outage map for Winnipeg, it's quite interesting. There is a lot of Winnipeg without power this morning. Down in the Symington Yards area, Springs Church, all of that is without power. Along Pembina Highway, big chunk of it. Chevrier, Beaumont, Point Road, all without power this morning. Over in what we would call St. James, I suppose, almost all of that area is without power. Massive amount of traffic lights out on Portage Avenue, out on Pembina Highway in Winnipeg. Over 425 outages reported in Manitoba, but each of those outages has multiple customers. Some of them have 500 or 600 customers each, so thousands upon thousands of people without electricity this morning after thunderstorms rolled through last night.

0: It's Pink on the morning show Thursday on the go with Ainsley and Bill. Mark, some ways you probably guessed.
1: Allison Spencer. She has an interesting story that happened to her. Good news, if you will.
0: Ooh, nice.
1: 53 years ago, her mom sent her and her kid sister to the beach. I think it's in New Jersey. And the mission was write a message in a bottle and cast it out to sea. So when I read that, I read into it. Well, I guess. And actually, I was thinking the kids were really bugging her. So she's like, you know what you need to do? Here's an idea. Take this bottle.
0: Yeah.
1: Go to the beach. So they did. And she says here, she was always looking for ways to get us out of the house. Yeah.
0: Yeah.
1: My dad just said, go outside. Slam. Yeah. No, I'm kidding. So Lori, 9 years old, that's her sister. And they wrote this. Lori wrote the message and they put it in the bottle and they rolled it up into this Coke bottle. So they thought it was going to be found quickly, of course, because they were young. And then it wasn't. Never gave it another thought. So skip ahead 53 years. Last month, a man named John came upon the perfectly preserved note while cleaning up some New Jersey wetlands. And I'm not exactly sure how she came to learn that this was, I don't know if her full name, if their full names were on there. That part's not in the story. So I don't know how John found Allison. But meanwhile, her sister has passed away.
0: Aww.
1: So John found Allison 53 years later, brought her this note that the passed away sister had written.
0: Wow.
1: Super special to her. Yeah, she says her sister passed away 9 years ago. She had breast cancer and died in her 50s. She missed her very much, of course. That's, of course, sad. But makes it extra wonderful, and the note's so special to her. She was thrilled. I thought, what are the chances that, I mean, the fact that the note survived, that's not miraculous. But the fact that somehow he connected and got it back to her sounded pretty neat.
0: What about climate change? Like, how much of this disaster we've seen lately is because they threw a bottle in the ocean?
1: What?
0: They littered a bottle into the ocean.
1: Yeah.
0: Now we have climate change. Like, don't you think some of this would be attributable to them? If it was a Canadian who had thrown a bottle into the ocean like this,
1: Schaefer.
0: And it was found by an American, Donald Trump would impose tariffs for this pollution that we were causing.
1: Probably. Don't give him any ideas. yeah, this happened August 20th, 1973, and
0: that's
1: it came
0: a long time
1: back. Ago. Yeah. So, yeah, he fished it out.
0: And they must have dated the note.
1: Clearly.
0: Because otherwise she probably wouldn't know to the day.
1: No.
0: What had happened.
1: The letter reads, this bottle was set adrift on August 20th, 1973, on Second Street Beach, Ocean City, as my captors were transporting me to an island offshore in the Atlantic. Because they were making a story, because
0: right.
1: It's funner. And I mean funner. Please notify my family that a band of ruthless sponge fishermen are forcing me to dive for them in shark-infested waters. Please return this note to my home. And then it's signed.
0: Maybe it gave the address? That could be how they found them.
1: I'm thinking.
0: Uh-huh.
1: Anyway, yeah, kind of neat.
0: It is.
1: So that's a good, feel-good story.
0: You ever put a note in a bottle?
1: I don't know.
0: What do you mean you don't know?
1: Well, I feel like I talked about it as a kid, and I did spent lots of time at Grand Beach and different camps. I feel like it's something I should have done, but I don't know. I don't recall.
0: One of those people, eh? Grand Beach.
1: Oh.
0: High-end neighborhood of Winnipeg goes to Grand Beach.
1: My Auntie Bev rented a cabin from her friend annually.
0: Skidley's not good enough. It'll be Grand Beach.
1: It's a beautiful beach. Have you ever seen those
0: shush.
1: Dunes? It is. Or it was last time I was there, which has not been in 10 years.
0: Am I feeling bad for you? Not really.
1: And the boardwalk? It was a cool experience.
0: There's a boardwalk in Winnipeg Beach, you know.
1: Oh, sure. There's nothing wrong with Winnipeg Beach. We're not comparing.
0: Seems like we are.
2: Especially when you and the one you love already belong to somebody else. You're tied to her, and I'm tied to him. And we don't want to hurt either one of them. That's how it is.

0: Barbara Mandrell on this Thursday edition of The Morning Show with Ainsley and Bill. Nothing spices up a morning show like a little talk about religion.
1: Oh, sure.
0: What are your thoughts on God?
1: What thoughts do you want to know?
0: Forgiveness.
1: Okay.
0: Like, there's the Old Testament, mm-hmm. where they, like, killed young lambs,
1: mm-hmm.
0: sacrificed them for
1: right.
0: atonement for their sins, and then there was that Jesus fellow came along.
1: Yes.
0: And he came up with this idea of save the lambs.
1: Mm-hmm.
0: He's like a modern-day animal rights activist.
1: Wow.
0: Save the lambs. I'll die on the cross instead.
1: Okay.
0: No more lambs have to be killed.
1: Right.
0: Right. So God forgives sin.
1: Mm-hmm.
0: But does God forgive sin before you commit it?
1: Would he know? He would know the future.
0: Well,
1: so
0: say,
1: maybe?
0: For example, you're like, well, a little later today, I'm going to have to sin. So rather than, like, sinning and taking that chance, because, you know, if you have unforgiven sin, I think many churches would teach that you're maybe not going to heaven if you get hit by a bus right then.
1: It's mm-hmm.
0: so, like, if you know you're going to sin,
1: mm-hmm.
0: and you're worried about how long after the sin before you'll be able to pray to ask for forgiveness, can you ask in advance?
1: Wow, that's an interesting question.
0: So you like, pray this little prayer. God, I'm going to do something, and it's going to be sinful, but please forgive me. I just have to do it.
1: Wouldn't that mean that your heart isn't in the right, you know, like you're not actually sorry if you're going to do it?
0: But do you think God, like God forgives? Do you think God would be okay with that?
1: Well, I can't say for sure, I guess.
0: Cynthia Martinez has tried this out.
1: Oh, okay.
0: She wanted to know, could you be forgiven in advance?
1: Okay.
0: As it turns out, we don't know her exact relationship with the Lord.
1: Well, who would?
0: Perhaps if Mark doesn't get better soon, he'll be able to ask directly about it.
1: Oh, my goodness.
0: But,
1: Bill.
0: Well, he's very sick.
1: He is.
0: And Mark, if anything like that happens, we would like to know how Cynthia's doing. If you could just ask and send us a sign.
1: Bill.
0: Sorry. So Cynthia is charged with murder.
1: Oh, goodness.
0: Because she killed someone. Now, it's allegedly.
1: Oh, he did the air quotes.
0: She killed him. And one of the Ten Commandments is do not kill. I think it's thou shalt not kill, depending on the version you read. Because like the older versions are like, thou shalt.
1: Of course.
0: And the newer ones are like translated to dumb English, do not.
1: Mm-hmm.
0: Police say they think it was premeditated.
1: Okay.
0: Because before she killed him.
1: Oh, goodness.
0: Before she got the murder weapon, before she found him, before she did it, she was on Google asking, does God forgive murderers?
1: Wow. Interesting.
0: Now, it's not entirely clear which website she went to or if she just used Google AI for the answer.
1: Uh-huh.
0: But whatever she found apparently was good enough. Because later that day, she killed him.
1: Wow.
0: She remains in custody on a $1 million bond. She's back in court tomorrow.
1: That is interesting that somebody has the wherewithal or the care that they're going to be.

0: a song that's trying to save Canada. Post the Bare Naked Ladies on the morning show.
1: Side hustles. So lots of folks have their regular job that mm-hmm. that covers their rent and the you know, adulting bills and things that we need to pay for. And then they'll sometimes have a side hustle, a little bit, something to make a little bit extra cash, a little bit extra money to do some entertainment things.
0: Been really encouraged. There was a government program in Manitoba. I think it was an actual federal program for several years encouraging side hustles.
1: Interesting.
0: They did side hustle training. You know, anybody that could do anything, they were like, hey, come, let's teach you how to have a side hustle. Let's get that into a small business, because then we'll have more small businesses.
1: The claiming of it would be intertwined in there. Not actually the side part, more of the front hustle.
0: Yeah, look, I created 14 new small businesses. Where's my bonus?
1: Right. Yeah. So some of the examples would be like mobile detailing, lawn care, yard work. That's a common one in the summer. Mow lawns.
0: I need someone to do some lawn care.
1: Yes.
0: If someone wants to come see me today, I have some lawn care work to do.
1: I put out a couple emails searching for that help out yesterday. Pet sitting, that's another one. Well, there's one that one fellow has come up with, and he's making $30 an hour.
0: At a side hustle?
1: To wait in line.
0: Oh, yes, I've seen those. Professional line waiters.
1: Professional? You've seen this?
0: Yes.
1: Okay, I'd never heard of it. So he legit has a fold-up chair, grabs a coffee, has his iPad, and if there's going to be a new sneaker release, if there's tickets for a concert coming out, if there's something that people are lining up for...
0: He'll wait in line for you.
1: For the rich. Because he says the rich...
0: Can afford it.
1: Can afford it. And that's what...

0: we're all working for is time. If we really were working for us to have the money, to have the time to do what we want with, really, ultimately.
1: I thought we were working because we like our jobs.
0: Well, there's of course that. Some of us love our jobs. Mark and I sure love our jobs. We both
1: do. Could you be a little more convincing?
0: Anyway, yeah, $30 an hour. So he says he messages the his
1: employer.
0: Thank you. When he gets to the line, lets them know. Yeah, lets them know that he's in line, and then often he says it's about 2 hours that he'll have to wait. Sometimes it's more, but so $60. He says, "Okay, I'm three from the front, or I'm five from the front, or whatever." Person comes, they swap out, and scene.
1: Is swapsies allowed?
0: Well, cutsies aren't, but swapsies.
1: Really?
0: Well, I don't.
1: I'd be upset still.
0: Would you?
1: Yeah. Make him buy the tickets himself.
0: Oh, you're that guy, are you?
1: I am.
0: Well, somebody waited. There was a body there. It wasn't like an empty chair with a jacket on it. There was a person there.
1: Okay, but...
0: Well, I don't know. I think that's different than cutsies.
1: I guess.
0: Yeah.
1: Cutsies is really annoying.
0: Cutsies is very annoying.
1: Do people not understand when you, like, facilitate cutsies that the rest of us hate you?
0: Yes. Everybody behind.
1: Yes.
0: Because we're watching.
1: Like, well, it'll be like a guy standing there. He's like, oh, hey, come in here, come in here. And five of his friends join him between him and you.
0: Mm-hmm.
1: And he doesn't seem to get it.
0: Mm-hmm. I was at the Halloween event when the there was cutsies happening that one time. And, yeah, we were watching. We were watching.
1: And complaining.
0: And I thought we had cookies that year.
1: She wasn't keeping it inside very well at all.
0: Oh, goodness.
1: It was coming out.
0: Oh. Anyway, I thought for a side hustle, $30 an hour, this guy's rocking it. Brilliant.
1: I'm surprised it's so cheap. Like, you think the really rich people would pay more than that. Although they probably have people for it on staff.
0: Oh, I guess. I suppose. Mm-hmm. I would have to really read between the lines on that when I don't have any staff myself.
1: I wonder if there'd be a lineup for the new Dollarama.
0: I bet you there would be.
1: Really?
0: I think there would be.
1: There's
0: yes,
1: a lineup
0: opening
1: for Tim
0: day.
1: Hortons when it opened.
0: Sure. Oh, yeah.
1: There's people there hours before.
0: Interesting. Not the night before, though.
1: Actually, yeah.
0: Really?
1: Yeah, they watched movies.
0: They watched movies?
1: Projector set up on the side of the building, projecting movies.
0: Oh, cool.
1: So people camped out there.
0: Wow.
1: We showed up to the morning show for like the grand opening of the Tim Hortons in Swanover many years ago.
0: Yeah, okay.
1: And, well, there were a lot of people waiting.
0: Oh.
1: But Mark really wanted some coffee.
0: Oh.
1: So there he was, smuggling contraband out of the restaurant before the official opening. Oops. Here's some coffee.
0: Oh.
1: Don't let them know you've had some.
0: Oh, wow. I can't believe there wasn't a riot.
1: I didn't know until later. By then, they'd had enough coffee to calm down. It's okay.
0: It's okay, yeah.
1: There was a lineup for the A&W when it opened. I remember opening day there. It was a big
0: see
1: deal.
0: That.
1: Even McDonald's said.
0: Oh, sure.
1: I still,
0: What's a big deal?
1: I guess there could be a lineup for it.
0: Well, and there's been a long wait. Like, I was ignorantly thinking, oh, I'm sure they're going to want to open before Christmas because who wouldn't want to be open for the Christmas season?
1: That was the plan.
0: Oh, really?
1: Uh-huh.
0: Oh. And then I thought, well, that was dumb, Ainsley, because, like, of course it's going to take a long time to make the store all Dollarama-fied and, like, do all that stuff, the painting.
1: Well, wasn't supposed to.
0: Oh, interesting. I didn't know.
1: This has got to be one of the most expensive remodeled Dollaramas around at this point.
0: Oh, I heard of some asbestos.
1: Yeah, there's a lot of small things found. I really don't understand why they didn't just build a new store at that point.
0: Oh, dear. It was that?
1: Uh-huh.
0: Because
1: it was supposed
0: shucks.
1: To be open before Christmas.
0: Okay, that's what I kind of anticipated.
1: Here we come, staring August in the face.
0: Yes, well,
1: it will be. We'll
0: before
1: be open
0: Christmas.
1: Before Christmas. Not the right year.
0: 2026.
1: Yeah.
0: Yeah.
1: They're building one in the paw, too.
0: Oh, cool.
1: I haven't heard how that one's going. But
0: that'll
1: this one,
0: be great for the
1: floor is waxed. Everything's ready to go. It's just the shelving isn't there and the product isn't there. But
0: awesome.
1: I've heard mid-August. Oh, speaking of rumors, still got a minute.
0: Mm-hmm.
1: Highway 10, rumor is tomorrow.
0: Whoa. Whoa,
1: able to
0: really?
1: Drive from Swan River to Minnetonas.
0: Dun, dun, dun.
1: On one highway.
0: Wow.
1: Back to like a 12-minute commute instead of 2.5 hours.
0: Oh, bless our hearts.
1: That's not 2.5.
0: I have everything crossed. I got my toes crossed, my fingers crossed.
1: Oh, wow.
0: That's basically all I can cross.
1: You have to pee or something?
0: No.
1: Oh. News is next.

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1: Good morning. It's 7 o'clock in Manitoba, 6 o'clock in Saskatchewan. Look at CJ Radio News. I'm Bill Gade. More than two dozen animal advocacy groups are calling for urgent action on problem dog populations after the death of a Winnipeg rescue volunteer, Amanda Nobis. Winnipeg Humane Society, Canine Advocacy Manitoba, and other groups want federal, provincial, and First Nations leaders to meet and create a province-wide strategy. They say gaps in veterinary services and dog population control in First Nations communities have become a public health concern. Nobis was mauled to death on the Sandy Bay First Nation July 17th while helping rescue dogs. I wonder if they know how you control populations of dogs there. Local business owners say they're frustrated after an open house for Winnipeg's first supervised consumption site was canceled. The North Logan Community Group says the tour at 366 Henry Avenue was meant to give nearby residents and businesses a chance to ask questions before the site opens August 11th. So why was it canceled? Well, the media found out about the tour and interest grew beyond the neighborhood. The Aboriginal Health and Wellness Center-operated site is still training staff. It's expected to open next month, but they really, really don't want the media or public knowing anything about it. Manitoba's taking more time to choose a preferred route for twinning the last undivided section of the Trans-Canada Highway near the Ontario border. 16-kilometer section runs from the provincial border just west of Falcon Lake. Province says it's still reviewing corridor options and will do more geotechnical, environmental, and design work before making a decision, now expected this fall or winter. The project's meant to improve safety and travel times on a key route for trade, cottagers, and travelers. 11-year-old Calgary boy who's been missing for 2 weeks has been found dead in a pipe system under the city. Police say Parker, who had autism and was nonverbal, was discovered Wednesday afternoon in a narrow water pipe beneath a Deerfoot Trail. Investigators believe he wandered into a culvert and moved deeper into the system. Police say there's no evidence of wrongdoing. They currently believe it was a case of misadventures. Parker's identity has not yet been formally confirmed, but the clothing found was certainly his. Canadian taxpayers spent at least $539,575 on RCMP security for Prince Harry during visits to Canada between 2014 and 2020, according to records obtained by the media. Cost was higher than previously reported, more than any other internationally protected person over the same period. Spending covered trips for events such as the Invictus Games and personal visits involving Meghan Markle. The RCMP is responsible for protecting internationally protected people in Canada, whether their visits are official, business-related, or personal. Let's look at some of your news stories this morning. We'll take a peek at the forecast and the synopsis next. Swan Valley, summer is finally here. 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Local. Professional. For the Eastern Prairies, air quality continues to be a forecast challenge with active wildfires in parts of northern Saskatchewan and Manitoba. In addition to smoke being invected in from the northwestern U.S., what? The U.S. is sending smoke? Tariffs! In southern and central B.C., smoke looks to move eastward across the region today with pooling along the trough of cold front over eastern Manitoba. Exact effects on surface air quality remain uncertain, so for now, conditions will have to be closely monitored. Haze and local smoke continue to be included in public forecasts. Heat warning criteria was largely abated across the region, save for southwestern Saskatchewan. A cool front will pass through the region on Thursday morning, which will continue to see moisture flushed out from west to east across southern Manitoba. Although conditions will still be warm with temperatures in the upper 20s, improvements in humidity will be noticeable. Heat warnings may be required once again on the weekend, however, as humidity builds once again, peaking on Sunday. A few areas of convective potential exist across the eastern prairies on Thursday. Over southeastern Manitoba, where a lingering cold front and remnant moisture instability may lead to a few generally non-severe thunderstorms on Thursday morning and early afternoon before moving off into Ontario. Over northern Manitoba and Saskatchewan, under the upper low, there's some instability there with a few lightning strikes possible, and there could be a few funnel clouds given the vorticity in the area. And over southwestern Saskatchewan, approaching shortwave over Idaho will track into the region and could trigger some storms as well. The forecast for Swatterford off in a mix of sun and cloud today. Some smoke in there, high 28, the humidex 32. Clearing late this evening, low 15 for Friday. A mix of sun and cloud, chance of showers in the afternoon with risk of thunderstorm, high 26, humidex 31. Cloudy periods Friday night, low 15 for Saturday, sunny and 31. Sunday, sun and cloud, chance of showers, high 32. For Neepawa, Minnedosa, Verdon, and Oak Lake, a mix of sun and cloud today. Chance of showers this morning with risk of thunderstorm and some smoke. High 29, humidex 34. Clearing late this evening, low 13. For Friday, sunny in the morning and early in the afternoon. Then a mix of sun and cloud. Chance of showers late in the afternoon with risk of thunderstorm. High 29, humidex 31. Cloudy Friday night, low 15. For Saturday, sunny, a high 31. Sunday, sun and cloud. Chance of showers, the high 32. With Gimli and the Interlake, cloudy with a chance of showers this morning, then sun and cloud, risk of thunderstorm this morning, and some smoke. High 29, humidex 38, clearing late this evening, low 15. For Friday, sunny, then sun and cloud in the afternoon, high 28, humidex 33, clear Friday night, low 14. Saturday, sunny, 28, Sunday, sunny, 31 degrees. And for Esterhazy, mainly sunny today, high 27, the humidex 29, clear tonight, then partly cloudy near midnight, low 17. Mix of sun and cloud for Friday, chance of showers, risk of thunderstorm in the afternoon, high 24, humidex 29, cloudy Friday night, chance of showers, low 14. For Saturday, sunny, high 29, Sunday, sunny, windy, high of 29. It's 14 degrees in Esterhazy. Gimli is 21, Verdon 19, Neepawa is 19, Swatterford 16 degrees. A couple other things we should update you on this morning. There's a lot of power outages in southern Manitoba, especially in the Winnipeg area. We're seeing thousands and thousands of customers without power there. We're taking a little peek earlier on just to see where. So you know when you first go into Winnipeg coming from Portage, the old Unicity Mall, that area is without power and has been since 2 o'clock this morning. You would get deeper into the city, into the Birchwood area. A Ball Hotel, you know what's called these days the Birchwood Inn, but was Holiday Inn Airport West for a while. They've been without power since 11 p.m. last night, that whole section of the city. So certainly crews continue to work on that, but they have had some major challenges there with outages from thunderstorms. Portage LaPrairie area, quite a bit there, through Rathwell, Treherne, St. Claude, all of those areas without power this morning. Still some in the Brandon-Verdon area, though not as much as there once was. Certainly earlier, there was more there. Swan Valley Fire Department out overnight. They went to a vehicle fire in a yard. Unfortunately, vehicle lost, but nobody else hurt, which is good news, I suppose. And hopefully, a little cooler today will make things easier for everybody.
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3: Well, certainly lots to come yet on the morning show. We'll talk bridges. We'll even talk celebrities that maybe aren't as nice as you think.

0: 13 minutes now after 7, after 6 in Saskatchewan. You must be starting to understand what it's like to be a celebrity.
1: Who, me?
0: Yeah, you.
1: Oh.
0: Like, people are recognizing you more.
1: Oh, well.
0: Especially when you start talking.
1: Somewhat, yes.
0: Does that feel strange to you yet?
1: It feels a little bit strange, except these are the people I live with.
0: Hmm.
1: So, like, I mean, not with, but in the same town, in the same area. Okay. So they're my peers, right? So it's...
0: It's fine, then.
1: It would be different if you plopped me in New York and somebody's like, hey, are you Ainsley? That would be weird.
0: Mm. Mm-hmm. It's different.
1: Definitely.
0: As you get to be recognized more and more. I've been doing a lot of TV lately. And so I'm finding more and more people like, hey, I saw you on TV.
1: Sure.
0: Which is kind of weird. And,
1: you know, TV and radio.
0: It's hard to see me on radio.
1: No, but you have a very distinct voice.
0: Yes.
1: And you've done a lot of interviews and stuff lately as well, is what I'm saying.
0: Yeah, you end up a lot of places. Even while I was in Brandon in the spring for AMM, there was people walking up to me. And like Bill's interesting things. I know because I'm from here, we all kind of think, oh, this Bill's a little toy, right?
1: Mm-hmm.
0: Like,
1: lots think that.
0: There has been a lot of people reading Bill's interesting things. So I'm in Brandon, you know, walking through the Keystone Center. There's people coming up to me, talking to me about the Facebook page.
1: Sure.
0: Which is weird to me.
1: It's a great source of information.
0: Yeah, but my picture's not on it.
1: No.
0: So it's not like, you know, to recognize me walking down a hallway is crazy to me when my picture's not on the thing.
1: True.
0: But there's enough other interviews, right, that people start to put together. And it's a little weird because you always worry, what if you come off badly to someone?
1: What if? Or how often?
0: How many times has it happened? Because you could be having a really bad day.
1: Sure.
0: And they aren't.
1: Right.
0: And they're like, hey, Bill, blah, blah, blah. And the last thing you do is like, blah, blah,
1: blah, blah, blah. Oh, goodness.
0: You know, when they say, how are you? They don't want to know.
1: No, they don't.
0: They want to hear good.
1: Yes.
0: That's not an honest question. People ask, how are you?
1: Correctamundo.
0: Right. So there's some celebrities where people are saying they've been surprisingly rude in real life.
1: Ah.
0: Number one on the list, Will Ferrell.
1: No.
0: Yep. Says a complete jerk when I encountered him. Didn't even know it was him until after the interaction.
1: Really?
0: Yep. This is obviously people talking on the internet.
1: Sure, sure.
0: People that aren't celebrities, we don't even know their names.
1: Mm-hmm.
0: Ariana Grande yelled at someone's brother while he was a custodian at Disney.
1: Oh, dear.
0: Morgan Freeman. Someone says a brother-in-law served him popcorn at a local movie theater. He attempted to compliment Morgan, to which he replied, butter my damn popcorn.
1: Wow. No. But he would have said it in the Morgan Freeman voice. Now, Ariana Grande, when you use that as an example there, she yelled at who?
0: A custodian at Disney.
1: Okay. Now, did it fail to mention the custodian at Disney, popped her in the behind or something?
0: I don't know.
1: Well, you know, we might be missing all the details suggesting.
0: Well, yes. It's a limited interaction, right? They might have been nice to the first 300 people.
1: Right.
0: And then one person they weren't, so there's the story of how horrible they are, right?
1: Right, right.
0: Or it could be they're complete jerks.
1: Totally.
0: Yes. Taylor Swift?
1: No.
0: Rolled her eyes at someone at a meet and greet in 2009.
1: And that's making national. And that's the blemish on Taylor Swift. Mm-hmm. An eye rolling. Wow.
0: Carrie Underwood. They say anyone that's worked backstage at the Grand Ole Opry can confirm this, that Carrie Underwood's a jerk.
1: Wow.
0: Who would think, eh?
1: Uh-huh.
0: I'm a jerk, too, though.
1: You?
0: Yes. Everybody knows. Come on.
1: Oh.
0: You all pretend, I don't know what the mayor's talking about. No, seriously, everybody knows I'm a jerk.
1: Actually, we were talking about this off-air, and we were saying, if anybody was wondering, ask somebody that works for you.
0: Find out just how badly a jerk I am?
1: Ask anybody that works for you. Yeah. Actually, I would encourage you to do that, how you are behind the scenes.
0: They will tell you.
1: Yes, we will.
0: Just, yeah.
1: It's great.
0: You'd be surprised what they have to say. I'm always worried. Like, I don't consider myself famous.
1: Okay.
0: But it is weird to me when people act like that. Especially when I'm someplace else. Because here, like you say, we live here, right?
1: Mm-hmm.
0: So you go to the grocery store, you see people. It's when I'm in a different community.
1: Dauphin or something.
0: Yeah, or in BC.
1: Oh, cool.
0: A couple of years ago, I walked into a place in BC and got recognized. And I'm like, really? Freaking BC.
1: Mm-hmm.
0: You know, like, it happens in Regina and Saskatoon.
1: Yes.
0: Which is weird. It happens in Winnipeg. And, you know, not many people come and ask for an autograph, but it has happened.
1: Cool.
0: That people have actually asked for an autograph. And I'm like, what? Who? Who am I standing beside? It's weird. My worry is just what we're seeing here, though, were bad interactions. So the other day, I'm in Benito.
1: Okay.
0: Foam party.
1: Oh, goodness. That looked like so much fun.
0: It was amazing.
1: Cool.
0: We had 150 people out, give or take, for a foam party. Now, lots of those were parents, so it wasn't 150 people in the suds.
1: Sure.
0: But if you counted all the parents and all the kids and all the everything there, it was a great afternoon last Saturday.
1: The brief video that was posted about that, just, oh, man, did that look like a good time.
0: Yep, it was. And so this person walks up to me. Hey, Bill. And I'm like, uh-oh. And you have a very short amount of time to come up with the name.
1: Yes.
0: Because when they say, hey, Bill.
1: And they know your name.
0: Yep. Mm-hmm. You've got to be like,
1: hey.
0: Not only do I have to be pretty sure, I have to be right.
1: Yes.
0: And I was drawing a blank. Crap, what is their name?
1: Yes.
0: What is their name? Look over. There's their mother. Okay, you know who their mother is. What's her name?
1: Oh, shoot.
0: And the moment passed.
1: Okay.
0: And I said, hi there.
1: Good recovery. Good recovery.
0: Best I could do.
1: Yes.
0: And she's like, so we went to school together. I'm like, I know. Well aware. And it was going downhill pretty quickly.
1: Oh, dear.
0: And I'm like, and the harder you try, right?
1: Yes.
0: And I'm like, I can remember your mom's name. What's your name?
1: Oh, shucks.
0: Shucks.
1: Yeah.
0: And then I remembered it. Well, it's too late now, isn't it?
1: Yes.
0: Because I can't now work into the conversation without being very clear that it took me this long to remember the name.
1: But you want to make sure you use it when you say goodbye. See you around, so-and-so.
0: Wouldn't that seem weird, though? You couldn't use it in the first. Like, I always think if you can't remember the name in the first part.
1: Yes.
0: Then you shouldn't, you know, after you've remembered it a minute later, you shouldn't be like, oh, I know who you are now.
1: Oh, no, you don't make it obvious. But yeah, you but just drop not, it in the...
0: Would that be obvious to drop it in?
1: Well, I don't know.
0: Hmm.
1: Yeah, could be creative with it, yeah. I suppose.
0: Yeah, that went downhill further.
1: It's a lot of... See, there's one Bill.
0: I know.
1: So we all, the public, we all know Bill. But for Bill to know all of our thousands' names...
0: It's even worse.
1: It's a lot.
0: I worked at the school for a while.
1: Ah,
0: so,
1: right.
0: So, like, normal people go to school with a group of people. I worked there for a while. So people are like, hey, I know you from school. Ah, there's a lot of kids in school.
1: Yes.
0: That I didn't.
1: Especially the school here.
0: Well, and then I didn't teach directly, but I was there at the same time as the support staff. I was like, I don't know if I know all your names.
1: Yes, no.
0: Yes. And she could clearly, by the way, tell. Because she's like, then she starts into the, well, remember this and remember that. And it's like, I know you can tell. But I haven't quite. And you look really familiar.
1: Yes.
0: And I know your last name.
1: Oh, hey.
0: Well, I did. You probably got married in the meantime. It's getting worse and worse and worse. Eventually, she wandered away.
1: Oh, wow.
0: And I was just left, you know, on the jerky celebrity list of.
1: Well, I don't think that's jerkball category.
0: Maybe.
1: I don't think so.
0: No.
1: Had you said, doesn't matter, and had it, if you didn't care, that would be the jerky move.
0: I suppose.
1: Yeah.
0: As she walked away, the guy sitting beside me says, so who's that? And I'm like, I'm pretty sure it's this person, but not sure enough to say it to her face.
1: Oh, dear.
0: Yeah.
1: Well, good morning to whomever morning. You are.
0: I don't know if she lives here or not. Let's hope not.
1: Oh.
0: She won't have had to hear this
1: still
0: part.
1: Be listening, though.
0: It's possible. I just made it worse, didn't I?
1: Celebrities have to have a bad day as well. They're humans.

0: promise to remember your name next time. It's Ian Tyson on The Morning Show.
1: Good morning.
0: Ainsley asked me after, well, what was her name?
1: Who was it?
0: I told her because I know now.
1: Yes, yes. Congratulations on that, too.
0: Thank you.
1: So we have a local celebrity, local as in Saskatchewanian.
0: From the Gap.
1: He's from the Gap. That's right. 23 years old. You might have heard of him. Josh Stumpf. He has been nominated for some Canadian Country Music Awards. Pretty cool. He said, I kind of started writing almost like a form of therapy, and he was going through some tough times, felt like a way to talk to somebody without really having to talk to somebody. He could express himself. That's what got him into the music scene. So this year, he's a nominee for Fans' Choice and Breakthrough Artist of the Year.
0: Well, that's good.
1: Yeah, at 23 years old. He's racked up, what are they saying here, 6 Saskatchewan Country Music Association Award nominations.
0: That's the SCMAs.
1: Amazing. He said, what I was listening to growing up was a lot of country and rock, which I think you can kind of hear through a lot of his, through a lot of my music, pardon me. And so he's got ties to country and that sort of genre. He said it's part of life, and talk about the stuff he knows. Taught himself to play guitar in his early teens and then started going to open mics in Saskatoon. He also did some farming for a bit in Smeaton and did the route from Smeaton to Saskatoon driving.
0: Mr. Stumpf Smart farmed in Smeaton. Saskatchewan, you say?
1: Yes. He says, I would go do open mics for like 4 people. And then somebody at Capitol in Saskatoon, they approached, he was hosting the open mic at the Capitol in Saskatoon, and so he was approached to come record a song, and that's what kind of stemmed his career or gave it the start that he's got. So top 10 on the Billboard Canada Country chart. His mother is very proud of him, of course. Who wouldn't be?
0: Of course.
1: But, yeah, so he's headed back to Nashville in August to work on new music and will be making festival appearances in the next few months. One in Australia.
0: Ooh, nice.
1: Mm-hmm. Down under. So, yeah, it's nice to hear of a local musician that's making it. It's a... it's been long known that the starving musician, and I use air quotes around that, but it really is... It seems like the folks that do get into the scene is either pulled up by somebody else already in that industry, or discovery is kind of the two sides. They're all working very hard.
0: Seriously.
1: What? It's hard for people to get on the radio and get known.
0: Okay, but
1: there's
0: like,
1: a lot of amazing artists, especially in Manitoba itself.
0: Let's do the math on this.
1: Saskatchewan as well, of course.
0: Okay, so I just want to do the math of your statement.
1: Sure.
0: I'm going to fact check you.
1: Okay, fact check.
0: So, it seems like people who get into the industry are either pulled along by somebody else or they're discovered. Would that not cover 100% of all people?
1: Or they're discovered. Well, I mean, I know personally, I guess it's to elaborate, good catch. I know personally many musicians that still are doing gigs that are still actively in the community making music, but have never made it to the big time.
0: Oh, the big leagues,
1: so I guess it's that big time is where I was, you know, these aren't names that you hear on in the news or you hear on the radio, and yet they're amazing musicians. They just haven't made it big. Like,
0: it takes a while.
1: Who sings Flowers there? Miley Cyrus. An example of what I was talking about. So her dad, the OG Cyrus, was in the scene.
0: Are you suggesting for some moment that her dad being famous influenced Disney in hiring her?
1: Yes.
0: Oh, Ainsley.
1: That's my opinion.
0: Apparently. For Stump's case, he won in... he's not been around long, like 2023 till now.
1: He's only 23 years old.
0: Mm-hmm. Some people work at it for years.
1: Years and years, mm-hmm. Yes.
0: Before they finally get...
1: Yes.
0: Discovered. Yeah, crazy. This is that song, by the way, that's peaked number 6, I think, on the Canadian charts. It's called Highway Money.

0: Josh Stumpf on Morning Show Highway Money. I said to Ainsley, hey, have you ever been to a country music awards show? And she said,
1: oh, why? Are you going to invite me?
0: I'm like, well, I've taken people before. And she said,
1: what do you mean you were at the country music awards? Why were you there?
0: And I said, because nominees go to the awards shows.
1: And then I said, nominee? Nominee?
0: Now, for the last several minutes, she's been trying to guess why I was nominated.
1: Yes.
0: And at a country music awards show.
1: And my brain trundled off. So first, of course, I'm thinking, okay, it's going to be a number one hit. Does Bill sing country? Okay, wait. He wouldn't necessarily have to be a singer. Maybe he did songwriting.
0: Don't I sound like Paul Brandt?
1: Oh, well, maybe to some.
0: Breaker 1-9.
1: Hey, that's pretty good.
0: Here's the rubber duck. Pigpen, you got a copy on me? Big 10-4.
1: There you go.
0: No, it wasn't for singing. But yeah. Keep on guessing.
1: Okay, and then I was like, okay, maybe it was production. Maybe he produced somebody that was nominated, or maybe you were nominated for, and then I thought maybe it was like you did the light show or something for one of the, I don't know.
0: Because it couldn't have been on my own merits.
1: Oh, this would all be your merit. I mean, you would have done all that stuff. I had no idea you were a country singer. Now, do tell.
0: So, MCMAs, Manitoba Country Music Awards, not the Saskatchewan's, because I'm from Manitoba.
1: Sure.
0: At least a couple times I've been there, and they're hosted in, like, this really, the Metropolitan Theater in Winnipeg.
1: Cool.
0: Which is in the downtown. It is beautiful in there.
1: Neat.
0: Just beautiful. And yeah, I was sitting down in the front. I was on TV for being one of the nominees.
1: What the? When was this?
0: Several years ago now. I did not win.
1: Okay.
0: It was a pleasure to be nominated.
1: Absolutely.
0: An honor to be nominated. And that bugger that won instead of me.
1: So, what were you nominated for?
0: Radio Station of the Year.
1: Cool. Wow. Okay. I didn't even consider that, as weird as that is.
0: Uh-huh. Because...
1: went to every other reason.
0: Why would you consider that?
1: I know. I actually didn't even think that would be a category. I didn't connect all the dots, so I've never been to one.
0: Mm. It was good.
1: Wow. Yeah. What a cool experience. Mm-hmm. I bet that was.
0: Took my niece with me.
1: Oh, neat.
0: Didn't tell her.
1: That you were nominated.
0: There was a televised awards show.
1: Oh.
0: Because I figured she wouldn't go then.
1: Well, probably.
0: So I said, you know, wear something nice.
1: Oh, good for you.
0: And I took her. I think she was like 17 at the time.
1: Oh,
0: so I took her. There's like every country music star she's ever thought of from Manitoba's in the room, right? Like all of the big ones.
1: Goodness.
0: And we're like in the third row.
1: Cool.
0: Because nominated, right?
1: Yes, yes.
0: And there's all these TV cameras and stuff. And she's like, what have you done? Why are we here? Oh, because it's a word. Why are there TV cameras? Oh, because it's televised. Why are we sitting in the front? Oh, because I'm nominated.
1: Yeah. Oh, my goodness.
0: And then after they're like, I start reading the rules. It's like, because it's like fully alcohol everywhere. It's country music.
1: Sure.
0: You have to be at least 18. And I'm like, oh.
1: Right.
0: They didn't check that at the door.
1: Yeah. CJ Radio,
0: hometown weather. The forecast for Swanford off and a mix of sun and cloud today. Some smoke in there. High 28, the humidex 32. Clearing late this evening. Low 15 for Friday. A mix of sun and cloud. Chance of showers in the afternoon with risk of thunderstorm. High 26, humidex 31. Cloudy periods Friday night, low 15 for Saturday, sunny and 31. Sunday, sun and cloud, chance of showers, high 32. For Nipawin, Minnedosa, Verdun, and Oak Lake, a mix of sun and cloud today. Chance of showers this morning with risk of thunderstorm and some smoke, high 29. Humidex 34, clearing late this evening, low 13. For Friday, sunny in the morning and early in the afternoon. Then a mix of sun and cloud, chance of showers late in the afternoon with risk of thunderstorm, high 29. Humidex 31, cloudy Friday night, low 15. For Saturday, sunny, a high 31. Sunday, sun and cloud, chance of showers, the high 32. For Gimli and the Interlake, cloudy with a chance of showers this morning, then sun and cloud, risk of thunderstorm this morning, and some smoke. High 29, humidex 38, clearing late this evening, low 15. For Friday, sunny, then sun and cloud in the afternoon, high 28, humidex 33, clear Friday night, low 14. Saturday, sunny, 28, Sunday, sunny, 31 degrees. And for Esterhazy, mainly sunny today, high 27, the humidex 29, clear tonight, then partly cloudy near midnight, low 17. Mix of sun and cloud for Friday, chance of showers, risk of thunderstorm in the afternoon, high 24, humidex 29, cloudy Friday night, chance of showers, low 14. For Saturday, sunny, high 29, Sunday, sunny, windy, I-29. Still watching those power outages down in Winnipeg. There is a lot of them still being reported this hour. I still have kind of trouble counting how many. It doesn't look like it's gone down any. In fact, it looks like the power outage number, the number of outages has gone up. It's almost 500 now in Manitoba. The storms have passed. I think it's more people waking up and realizing, hey, I don't have power, and calling it in. Certainly, there's a large part of Winnipeg has been dark for hours near Portage la Prairie. There's some places in south of Portage, Treherne, Rathwell, St. Cloud, all those places. No electricity this morning. 14 degrees in Estrancy and Gimli is 21. Verdon's 19. Nipawa's also 19 degrees. And in Swan River, it's 16.

0: Diaz and McCoy on the morning show. Looking into Winnipeg's power, just a little more. Huge winds there last night as that thunderstorm rolled through.
1: Okay.
0: Trees uprooted all over the city. They've taken down power lines. As you can imagine, they have to cut all those down. Then,
1: Have been a wicked wind.
0: Yeah, I was trying to look at just wind, like the total wind. I was looking at the map from when the storm rolled in last night, and it was, light yellow wind, if that does anything for you. So that would have been 100 kilometers an hour or more.
1: Okay.
0: As it rolled through the Winnipeg area.
1: And Winnipeg's got a lot of aged, like older areas, and I'm wondering if that's where a lot of the damage would be from those older...
0: I would assume so, yeah.
1: Okay.
0: Yeah.
1: Wow.
0: But yeah, tons of outages there. Crews working on it, as you can imagine, but it's taking some time. There's some pictures starting to come out of Winnipeg now of dark streets overnight.
1: Mm-hmm.
0: And in many cases, one side of the street completely dark, but the traffic light's also out.
1: Right.
0: Many places on Portage Avenue, no traffic lights this morning, making the commute interesting for those of you stuck in the city instead of out here in God's country with us.
1: Oh, goodness. Oh, and on that note, so you talked about Fair Factor with Mark.
0: Oh, yes, Fair Factor. Good times.
1: Mm-hmm. Now, what I didn't hear from you is whether you've been a ride goer.
0: Oh, well, somewhat.
1: And I'm not talking like Fair Factor aside, but if you were to take your kids to the fair somewhere,
0: yes.
1: Would you ever be caught on a ride?
0: Yes.
1: Or, oh, okay. What kind of rides do you like?
0: The merry-go-round.
1: Okay. That's your speed? Not even the spinning cups?
0: No-go? The apples.
1: Oh, okay.
0: I've made my kids beg for mercy on the apples.
1: Oh, dear.
0: Please stop spinning, Dad.
1: Oh, goodness.
0: Oh, no, just a little more.
1: Beg for mercy.
0: I've done the, what they call it, the Sizzler.
1: Yes.
0: Yes, that was zoom, zoom, zoom thing.
1: Yes,
0: I've done that with the kids when they were smaller because mom wouldn't go on, so they'd convince dad to go with them.
1: I did the zipper one time where the actual individual cars or that you're sitting in.
0: Everybody knows what the zipper is.
1: Oh, they spin and it goes up and around.
0: Looks like a zipper.
1: Oh, okay.
0: It's like the classic ride.
1: Really?
0: How'd you like it?
1: It was awful. I just wanted it to stop. I just really hoped it would stop, and then it did. And I never went on again. I just, the whole time, I was like, oh, why did I come on here? Oh, please make it stop.
0: You want to know the best fair ride I've ever been on? The one I actually enjoyed the most?
1: What?
0: Zipper.
1: Oh, really? Well, maybe we would eat wings well together. Are you a wing guy? Because I like the flats.
0: I like
1: maybe...
0: boneless wings.
1: Oh.
0: That is to say they're not wings at all. No, the zipper was good. I liked it. I was on it with a young lady.
1: Oh, all right.
0: And, most fair rides, I feel like I could fly out or fall or die in many various interesting ways.
1: It is caged.
0: Yes, it's caged.
1: Yes.
0: That's what I liked.
1: You were secure.
0: I was in there.
1: Yes.
0: And I was fairly confident that even if that cage blew right off the ride and went launching someplace...
1: You'd be okay.
0: I'd be okay. It was in the cage.
1: It's true.
0: The only thing that gave me pause was if you're on the zipper. If you've never been on the zipper, well, you've got to try it once.
1: Oh, goodness.
0: At least once. And if you're trying it for the first time, let me know. I could film it and put it on Bill's Interesting Things. There's this part where, like, as the zipper comes around and the car comes down, you're coming at the ground at absolute full speed.
1: Yes.
0: And you're not sure if you're going to come up again or not.
1: Yes. It feels like you're going to hit.
0: Yep.
1: Yeah. So roller coaster isn't one that you just mentioned. Now,
0: I was on one.
1: Okay. And so are you an arms up, wee kind of guy? Or are you never again?
0: You know, in a way I was.
1: Which?
0: Well, I figured it was the last 14 seconds of my life. So I was trying to enjoy it as much as possible. I go out with a smile on my face.
1: Oh, wow. Holy smokes.
0: I've been on a small roller coaster many times, and that was fine. I enjoyed it.
1: Right.
0: I was on a different one once.
1: Oh. Like with the loop-de-loops?
0: Nope. Tinkertown.
1: Oh, that's the one I was on.
0: The Mighty Mouse? Tell me what your experience on the Mighty Mouse was like, because the year after I was on it, they tore it down for being unsafe. When were you on it, Ainsley? Before or after it was condemned?
1: Clearly before. Oh, goodness. Well, there's a roller coaster in Orlando, and it's causing some neighboring folks some pain. Now, Universal Studios has, they've just unleashed this Fast and Furious Hollywood Drift. That's the name of the roller coaster. So it was soft launched in July 27th, and the nearby neighbors not pleased.
0: Oh.
1: So this is a unique 360-degree rotation technology made to immerse riders in the feeling of drifting cars at speeds up to 72 miles an hour. This is like sounds like a nightmare to me.
0: So it feels like you're going to die.
1: Yeah, while rolling along 4,100 feet of elaborate aerial track, the equivalent of nearly 12 football fields. So that's something.
0: Mm-hmm.
1: One of the locals, Colby Jensen, compared the constant and very intrusive screams to sounding like a horror film. He says, it sounds like bloody murder over there. Now, he's a resident of a nearby Toluco Lake, which is right near. Here's a picture of the coaster in action.
0: That's quite the coaster.
1: Mm-hmm. And they've tried, the park has tried to attempt at mitigating the noise, telling some, you know, they were trying to muffle it. They even put some pea gravel down to try to absorb some of the sound.
0: Oh, I thought they were just going to sedate the people on it. go on the roller coaster. Everything's fine.
1: Locals are saying, you do hear the screaming, and I heard it late last night with the doors

0: know. I don't want to stay. Like, was it 40 years ago? Was it 30 something years ago? It's a long time ago.
1: I was confident knowing I wouldn't win a Darwin Award because I already had kids.
0: Oh. Okay, so
1: my
0: this
1: brother-in-law
0: was...
1: talked me into it. Yeah, let's go with the Mighty Mouse.
0: Did you not feel safe on it?
1: No.
0: And this is a Tinkertown in Winnipeg.
1: Neither him nor I are small.
0: Oh, no. No, you're not the smallest.
1: No. So we get in this thing. Seatbelt won't do up.
0: Oh, no.
1: It doesn't reach around both of us.
0: Oh, well, you're supposed to put one on each. Oh, right, the double. I forgot those seatbelts.
1: So I said to the guy, oh, I guess one of us will have to get off. He's like, yeah, it'll probably be fine. Gave the thing a push.
0: Wow.
1: Off we went. No
0: wow.
1: seatbelt.
0: Wow.
1: I think he thought we were wedged in there enough we couldn't come out. I wasn't so sure.
0: On the Mighty Mouse, life flashing before your eyes.
1: You start going up the thing. Yeah,
0: click, click, click, click, click, click, click.
1: And die.
0: And there's no getting off during the click, click, click.
1: Maybe we'll get off. No. Well, maybe it'll be fast. It's pretty tall.
0: Oh, goodness.
1: Maybe it won't be a long, painful death. It'll just be quick.
0: Oh, goodness.
1: And if you were ever on the Mighty Mouse, and you were, do you
0: yes.
1: remember curve number one?
0: No.
1: So the Mighty Mouse's claim to fame at Tinkertown was that the wheel set was behind the car.
0: Right.
1: So instead of the wheels being in the middle, mm-hmm. where you assume the pivot point to be,
0: yes.
1: they're at the back.
0: Right.
1: And so as you come to curve number one,
0: yes.
1: you very clearly have gone 3 feet too far
0: yes.
1: before you turn.
0: Okay, you know how you say that? I feel like I do
1: yes.
0: remember that.
1: And so this guy with no safety belt, who doesn't want to be there, who can't figure out a way to get out except dying, we get to the very first curve, and the car didn't turn when it should have.
0: Oh.
1: I don't think I'll ever forget that moment.
0: Oh, gosh.
1: Because I was so convinced we were just going straight over the end.
0: This is it.
1: Yep, this is it.
0: Mighty Mouse is taking me out.
1: I thought we'd at least get halfway through the roller coaster. Nope, first curve. It turned out I lived.
0: Whew. Wow.
1: I hate to ruin the end of the story, but here I am. So clearly.
0: Yes.
1: Yes.
0: And now they've demolished it.
1: Yeah, very next year, actually.
0: Holy smokes. Here's your sign.
1: Yeah, it was... It was something. That was a roller coaster, though. Not like that small one they replaced it with. A small one, you could ride that all day.
0: Chumps.

0: 5 minutes before news time on the morning. So a few days ago, an Amber Alert issued in Alberta, pretty much all of Alberta, for 11-year-old Parker. They found him yesterday.
1: Yes, very sad.
0: Very not alive. 2 weeks after his first reported missing from a day home, it was a massive search. The boy had autism, was nonverbal. Hundreds of officers and volunteers scoured city blocks, played his favorite Disney songs to try and draw him out, figuring he was hiding someplace. Turns out he was.
1: Yeah.
0: Sounds like, and they're not entirely sure of the details, but sounds like he found some sort of storm drain somewhere and crawled inside it, and then kept crawling deeper and deeper inside it. Now, I don't know if he got stuck or if he just stayed there. But in any case, he was found dead. They said a couple hundred meters. So that'd be 500 or 600 feet.
1: Yes.
0: And not in the main drain. He'd taken sort of a curve here and a curve there and was off in a smaller pipe someplace. They found a shoe came out and some of his other clothing. They say it looked like he lost some of his clothing as he'd gone through, but then it sounds like the way they found him was some water had come through and washed some of the stuff out, and they found it. Were discharged, like, oh, this is his stuff. Let's go in there and look.
1: Oh, okay.
0: So they hadn't, as of late last night, confirmed it was him, but the clothing was the right clothing. So there's not a lot of 11-year-olds missing with the exact same clothing, right?
1: That's right.
0: So chances are pretty good.
1: Yes.
0: They'll confirm that says remains.
1: Aw.
0: Just hard.
1: Very. Very hard for everybody involved. The people searching, you know.
0: No. Much harder, as you can imagine, the nonverbal autism thing. You know, hard to communicate. Either direction.
1: Yes.
0: They had said at one point, I saw he was operating on about the level of a 2-year-old.
1: Aww.
0: So, you know, yeah, a 2-year-old could get lost. You wouldn't leave a 2-year-old alone by a storm sewer, right?
1: But sure wouldn't.
0: When you're 11, you have much more ability than a 2-year-old because you walk away. And they had some security video of him, you know, a few blocks away from where he left from.
1: There
0: was never indication anyone took him or anything. He just kind of wandered away on his own.
1: Yes.
0: But if you think about it, when you're walking down the street, you see some 11-year-old walking down the street, you're not going to stop and grab them and say, hey, you're supposed to be with somebody.
1: I was just thinking that.
0: You know, where's a 2-year-old walking down the street? You'd be like, so where's the parent? Well, I don't see a parent. Let's stop the child.
1: That's right.
0: And find out where the parent went.
1: Mm-hmm.
0: Whereas at 11, you wouldn't necessarily think that way, right?
1: No. So, no, it wouldn't raise any alarms.
0: No. And then it disappeared. Certainly in Calgary, they were doing a big job searching for him. You couldn't go anywhere in Calgary without seeing posters of him.
1: Mm-hmm.
0: Everybody was looking and just unfortunately couldn't find him. And probably he was, you know, from the sound of it, probably went in that pipe almost immediately after he ran away.
1: Aww. That's just so sad. Yeah, I had seen the news reports, and they were asking folks to look under your deck, look under, like, in your, everywhere, look in your shed. Yeah, large citywide search.
0: Yeah.
1: So sad.
0: It is. At least he's been found, which is better than never finding him.
1: I heard somebody talking about starting a new code. You know how we have code yellow or code white, a code purple for specifically a child that's missing or a person that's missing that is nonverbal or autistic or something of that nature. Did you hear that?
0: A little bit.
1: Oh, okay.
0: But I don't know how much it would help.
1: Yeah, I'm not sure either.
0: It's one of those things that's like, I don't know. It's tough to be in the right place at the right time and share the information and have someone recognize them.
1: Yes.
0: And do something about it. Almost impossible.
1: Yeah.

0: 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This is CJ Radio News.
1: Good morning. It's 8 o'clock in Manitoba, 7 o'clock in Saskatchewan. With a look at CJ Radio News, I'm Bill Cade. Prime Minister Mark Carney says he does not see value in using Canadian energy exports as leverage in trade talks with the United States. Speaking in Red Deer, Carney said his focus is on reaching an agreement before President Donald Trump's threatened 50% tariffs take effect August 19th. Carney said Canada has options if no deal is reached, but suggested energy should not be withheld, saying Canadians are reliable suppliers and can be trusted. Comments mark a shift from last week when he said everything was on the table. 51-year-old man was rushed to hospital after being stabbed while trying to help a woman who appeared to be overdosing in Winnipeg. Police say the man stopped help Tuesday night at Elva Fletcher Way near Osborne Street and Jubilee Avenue when he was attacked and stabbed in the upper body. He was taken to hospital in unstable condition while the woman was also hospitalized. A 31-year-old man known to the woman was arrested later nearby. Police say two knives were seized. Pemisikamak Cree Nation has filed a proposed class action lawsuit against Manitoba Hydro and the federal and provincial governments over a lengthy winter power outage. The outage began December 28th and left more than 4,000 residents without electricity until January 2nd. The lawsuit alleges Hydro and both governments knew the community's single power line was vulnerable, but failed to provide backup systems or properly prepare for an emergency. Claims as homes, water and sewer systems, infrastructure and community facilities were damaged. About 650 members remain evacuated. The lawsuit also says it was wrong of Manitoba Hydro to suggest the Hydro line had been shot. Manitoba government and Manitoba Public Insurance are asking a court to dismiss Tesla Canada's challenge of its exclusion from the province's electric vehicle rebate program. Tesla filed for judicial review in April, arguing the decision was unreasonable and procedurally unfair. The province excluded Tesla vehicles from the rebate in March 2025 as part of its response to UF tariffs and Elon Musk's role in the Trump administration. Court filings argue the issue involves public policy that should not be decided by a judge and that Tesla waited too long to file. I guess it's okay, though, to have everything else decided by a judge. About 10,000 federal public servants have applied for an early retirement program as Ottawa works to reduce the size of the public service. Public Service Alliance of Canada says the cuts could affect services in Manitoba, including passport processing, employment insurance support, the Canadian Revenue Agency Tax Center in Winnipeg, and the National Microbiology Lab. Federal government says early retirement is only offered when services can be maintained. Ottawa plans to cut about 40,000 public service positions by April 2029. That is a look at news. Weather is next.
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1: Forecast for Swanford off and a mix of sun and cloud today. Some smoke in there, high 28, the humidex 32. Clearing late this evening, low 15. For Friday, a mix of sun and cloud, chance of showers in the afternoon with risk of thunderstorm, high 26, humidex 31. Cloudy periods Friday night, low 15. For Saturday, sunny and 31. Sunday, sun and cloud, chance of showers, high 32. For Nipawin, Minnedosa, Verdun, and Oak Lake, a mix of sun and cloud today. Chance of showers this morning with risk of thunderstorm and some smoke. High 29, humidex 34, clearing late this evening, low 13. For Friday, sunny in the morning and early in the afternoon. Then a mix of sun and cloud. Chance of showers late in the afternoon with risk of thunderstorm. High 29, humidex 31. Cloudy Friday night, low 15. For Saturday, sunny, a high 31. Sunday, sun and cloud. Chance of showers, the high 32. For Gimli and the Interlake, cloudy with a chance of showers this morning, then sun and cloud, risk of thunderstorm this morning, and some smoke. High 29, humidex 38, clearing late this evening, low 15. For Friday, sunny, then sun and cloud in the afternoon, high 28, humidex 33, clear Friday night, low 14. Saturday, sunny, 28, Sunday, sunny, 31 degrees. And for Esterhazy, mainly sunny today, high 27, the humidex 29, clear tonight, then partly cloudy near midnight, low 17. Mix of sun and cloud for Friday, chance of showers, risk of thunderstorm in the afternoon, high 24, humidex 29, cloudy Friday night, chance of showers, low 14. For Saturday, sunny, high 29, Sunday, sunny, windy, high of 29. Still lots of power outages in the city of Winnipeg. Crews making some progress, but not very quickly there. Tens of thousands of people, by the look of it, without electricity in the city, and certainly in southern Manitoba as well. 16 degrees in Esterhazy. Gimli is 23, and Verdun is 19. Nipawa is 21. This whatever's kind of cool yet today. Expecting a hot weekend to come, but it's only 17 degrees at the moment.
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1: 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CJ Radio, the voice of local. Still more to come on the show this morning, including a talk about bridges. Just how much can a bridge cost? More than you'd think.

0: that way. I missed After Eight. That's after seven in Saskatchewan. There goes Ainsley's favorite boy band, Backstreet Boys.
1: Back in the day. Robots. So
0: yes.
1: top of the news, AI, robotics. Trump administration put out a news thing that they're banning Chinese humanoid robots.
0: Oh, cool.
1: With the aim to protect U.S. AI build-out. Now, perhaps my Ask Bill app can comment more about that. But, okay, what is the U.S. AI build-out? So is that saying that...
0: Artificial intelligence is made by U.S. companies.
1: So Trump is trying to say no China stuff so that right. We can do our own.
0: Yes.
1: Okay.
0: That's not new. NVIDIA and companies like them have been forbidden from selling China certain chips for years.
1: Okay.
0: So the most powerful AI chips are kept by the United States.
1: Right.
0: They're not allowed to be sold to other people.
1: Okay. Which is sensical.
0: You buy them in Canada because 51st state, you know.
1: Oh. So the FCC bars Chinese imports of new humanoid and quadruped? Is that how you say it? Quadruped?
0: Okay.
1: How are you supposed to say it? Quadruped?
0: Means they have four legs.
1: Yeah. Well, it's like the dog robots. They even make them like goats now that they can climb mountains, I saw recently and whatnot. So they're banning those, and including vacuums? That's the last I heard was robotic stuff from China is being banned in
0: the
1: U.S.
0: Other stuff is too, like drones. And
1: part of that was concerns for security as well. Now
0: Chinese routers are banned?
1: Chinese routers.
0: Yeah.
1: So you would think that there would be some spy technology and stuff intertwined
0: in
1: there.
0: Right. They found it in most of them.
1: Oh, see.
0: So they're banning them.
1: Okay. And yet, now up here, we're shaking hands and inviting it.
0: Uh-huh.
1: Isn't that...
0: Mr. Carney knows everything.
1: Am I the only one that's...
0: Mr. Carney.
1: Kind of concerned... Like, I just read another story about a 73-year-old woman getting clobbered by an AI delivery robot, and literally that's the word used, clobbered. She needed medical attention because of this robot. Yeah. A New York school has paused a plan to deploy human-like AI robots.
0: What were they going to do with them?
1: Well, they had one. Her name's Sally. And her purpose was going to be to support the AI program at the for high school students so that they could use her as part of the education tool and to ask questions. They could ask questions of what is a blah, blah, blah AI thing, and she would answer.
0: Ding! A blah, blah, blah is words that Ainsley uses when she's not sure of what to ask.
1: Exactly. So some folks were against this when they learned that the robot that built this AI robot for the school also builds SEKS bots, fake AI SEKS women robots. And they were saying that their school should not have a robot that's built by somebody that also makes those types of robots.
0: How as good was the one they were going to have at their school? Like, fully functional?
1: Well, that's not the purpose. That Real Botics is the company. And
0: sounds pretty real.
1: Yeah. The line is, unionized teachers took aim at Real Botics' sex doll sister company, as district officials and the company itself stressed the two manufacturers operate independently.
0: So if you buy one of the other ones, I just wonder how realistic it is.
1: I don't know.
0: Like, does it stand in the kitchen?
1: I don't know.
0: And say things like, put your dishes in the dishwasher.
1: Hey, honey, I built you a raised bed. Garden bed.
0: Or it's like, hey, remember to take out the garbage.
1: Yeah. It's funny. We're both picturing the other one being the robot. Mine's an Australian man with a very cute accent. Anyway.
0: What does he do? Come through the door and say, did you make any supper?
1: Does the watering outside.
0: Oh, does the watering. You need a pool. You could get a pool boy.
1: Hey, now we're thinking. Anyway, I found that interesting. And I specifically found it interesting how Trump, whom makes choices that often I disagree with, which is just my opinion, he would be banning stuff from China, and then we're up here going, hey, high five, let's shake hands. And
0: I'm sure those Chinese robots at schools are fine, because you ask them a question like, here's the answer, and subvert the president.
1: Oh my goodness, see? That's probably what the fear is.
0: Probably.
1: Mm-hmm. Yeah, so they were also saying that the robot could help troubleshoot some things, but they were also concerned about students' personal information.
0: And personal time in the broom closet with the robot, apparently?
1: I don't know.
0: Hmm. We'll talk bridges next. How could that possibly go wrong? You have a sturdy mind down in the gutter all the time.
1: There's worse things.
0: Robots like that at a school?
1: I know.
0: High school? Think of the training they do.

0: Jan Arden on the morning show. It's Ainsley and Bill this Thursday morning.
1: Good morning.
0: Dale's up tomorrow, 7:45, for the Ask Dale What He's Thinking segment.
1: That's right. You guys always inform us.
0: Got a little spicy last week.
1: It did. Spicy, that's a good word.
0: Follow the stories. It did. What was it, an hour? Hour and a half after we finished?
1: Something.
0: Before the news broke of the shoe falling, as it were. Let's talk flood damage for a bit. I was on CTV National News yesterday.
1: Yes, tell me about that.
0: Name dropping, but I was on CTV National News
1: yesterday. That's why you are famous.
0: Talking about flood damage and what things look like now, almost a month later, basically a month tomorrow. And things, I actually was out doing a flood tour last night. Someone came up, my brother-in-law's here from Winkler. So he said, I want to see all this flood damage. I'm like, what are you talking about? We fixed it all. Well, almost all. There's barely any left. I'll take you and show you a couple things. And then he's like, it was worse than this?
1: Oh,
0: he said, this is almost all fixed. As we, you know, oh, this road's closed, that road's closed, this bridge is out, that bridge is out, this bridge, this bridge, this bridge, this bridge, this bridge.
1: Yeah.
0: Yeah, I can't go across any of those. Here's one road into this whole area. He's like, you're saying this is almost all fixed? Well, this is better than it was.
1: Sure.
0: It's becoming apparent over time. The Swan Valley West is probably the hardest hit municipality in Manitoba, which is crazy to us because we thought somebody else would take the title from us.
1: Oh,
0: we're looking at you, Roblin.
1: Oh,
0: but it doesn't seem like it seems like we have destroyed more things in our municipality, certainly way more things than the town of Swan ever
1: has,
0: and even more things than Minnetonus has,
1: which
0: is kind of crazy.
1: Yeah,
0: I was talking to Minnetonus, they have about 100 sites where there was some damage from flooding. We're about 350 now, and we're still adding.
1: Wow.
0: We've added several this week as we find yet another problem and yet another problem. So we've been going through those. Now, almost every house in Swan Valley West has road access.
1: Which is amazing.
0: Yes. There's one left, and that one will shortly have road access.
1: Oh, thank goodness.
0: On that one, to get road access, we've built another brand new road.
1: Wow.
0: Not in the same spot. We've had to start over again and build a new road in a different place to get to that house.
1: Wow.
0: Because there's simply no way to get there because the road is now the river.
1: Wow.
0: And can't really put the road back where it used to be because there's a river in the way. Bridges, though, I know a lot of people have been asking questions. What's happening with bridges in Swan Valley West? Well, it's not great news, as you can imagine, but we have had bridge engineers out. So the process for this goes along the lines of, that bridge looks pretty bad, better call someone. And then someone comes and they look at it for a while and they determine, can it be repaired or does it need to be replaced?
1: Okay.
0: So I had a video on Bill's Interesting Things a few days ago about a bridge.
1: Yes.
0: And it's one of our best looking bridges.
1: Looks That's like with the little cutout on the little, one little area,
0: little
1: right?
0: Wee hole on the one side.
1: Yeah.
0: Until you look under it and find out that hole goes through the underneath the whole bridge.
1: Shocking.
0: And it's all twisted underneath and falling down. And on the other side, you can actually, I was at that bridge last night, it's actually moved more now.
1: Oh, goodness. That's so, the one you said was wiggling, right?
0: Yeah.
1: When people are going over it? Oh, my gosh.
0: So the whole far side is bigger now than it used to be because the bridge is, continues to wiggle and try to fall over. So at some point, it probably will.
1: Jeez.
0: Give it some time. That particular bridge, we've had an engineer to, and they have estimated the repair of that bridge about $2 million. And repair, I mean replacement. Rip it out, put a new bridge in.
1: Right.
0: We've been to some other bridges, too. Four bridges so far we've received estimates on.
1: Oh, gosh.
0: $19 million for those four bridges.
1: Just four?
0: Just four.
1: Oh.
0: So the one of them is what we would call locally the Ham Bridge. It's on Road 201 North, if you know the area. That bridge is, well, it's in bad shape. That's the one we landed the helicopter on, if you've watched the helicopter video from when we went flying.
1: Yes.
0: There's, I don't know.
1: That little hunk?
0: Yeah.
1: Where the helicopter landed?
0: Uh-huh. Yeah, and then the hunk got out and took a picture of the helicopter.
1: Oh.
0: I know you watched the video like 25 times for that part.
1: Oh, stop sharing.
0: Yes, sorry. I shouldn't embarrass her on the air, but she's like, so what's the pilot's name?
1: Yeah, that's right. He's got skills.
0: There's a good 1,000 feet of road missing there, too. It's, you know, really missing. That one is $7.4 million to replace.
1: Oh, my gosh.
0: So what will happen next is we're taking quotes on bridges from people.
1: Okay.
0: We do have some vendors that feel they could build some bridges yet this year, but we won't be able to build all the bridges. So we're prioritizing which bridge is which, who goes first, who goes second, who goes third.
1: And that would be clearly based on the amount of traffic, the local the residents in that area that need.
0: Also the detour.
1: Okay. Oh, you know, okay.
0: Without that bridge, how long is the detour for the residents in that area?
1: That makes sense.
0: If you have two bridges that both have about the same amount of traffic and the detour on one's 2 miles and the detour on the other one's 12 miles, 12 miles is going first.
1: Right.
0: Because it just makes more sense, right? Mm-hmm. So we're sorting that out. We're still waiting for several more bridges to be evaluated.
1: Goodness.
0: But the money for that is disaster financial assistance money. So it comes from the province and the federal government.
1: Okay.
0: So we all pay. There's only one taxpayer, right?
1: Mm-hmm.
0: But we will all pay as a country to replace these bridges instead of the residents of Swan Valley West paying for it.
1: I cannot imagine that burden being left to the municipality.
0: It's insane. We had thought after the first flood, I did some math, and I said to council, I think this is a $12 million flood, and they thought I was insane, I think.
1: Because you were too high.
0: Yeah, there's no way, $12 million. And then the second flood came. And the second flood, of course, made everything worse and a whole bunch of new stuff bad.
1: Mm-hmm.
0: And I had said, you know, it's going to go up. It's probably, you know, going to close in on 20
1: mm-hmm.
0: or $19 million on four sites.
1: Wow.
0: We have 347 sites on the go today.
1: Wow.
0: Maybe 348 now.
1: That is really something to get your brain around.
0: Yep. Hmm. And not all of them are bridges.
1: Sure.
0: But lots of them are expensive.
1: Mm-hmm.
0: You know, even some of the simplest sites, I've seen the bills for them. It's like $30,000 to fix this one.
1: Wow.
0: We're over $1 million spending on small stuff.
1: Mm-hmm.
0: We can't get the big culverts right now. They're out of stock everywhere, so we're waiting for them to manufacture us new ones. So we've got
1: didn't
0: lots
1: even
0: of places
1: think of that.
0: Where we can't put anything in because it doesn't exist yet.
1: Mm-hmm.
0: But the bridge thing is going to be a big deal. There's at least another couple bridges to come up for replacement. Could be as many as six more.
1: Wow.
0: So, you know, we're now using the number $40 million.
1: Wow.
0: We're not sure we're going to hold it to $40
1: million. Might increase.
0: Yeah, my increase may go past that. So that is a crazy amount of money. The entire municipal budget for Swan Valley West is around $4.5 million a year.
1: Right, which is reasonable for the maintenance and updates that you need to continue.
0: 10 years of the entire budget just to pay for the bridges. Like, it's just nuts, right?
1: Yeah, it is nuts.
0: But thankfully, there's disaster help, so we're working through that. Some good news out of it, too. There's the Build Back Better money to come. So 25% on top of whatever we have to spend on these bridges to do other things to mitigate flooding in the future.
1: Was that a new initiative put out by the government?
0: DFA changed that in 2025.
1: Oh, okay.
0: Kind of changed the rules a little bit.
1: Hmm.
0: So say, for example, we had $1 million of claim.
1: Mm-hmm.
0: We would then have $250,000 we could spend on things to prevent damage in the future.
1: Upgrading, prevention actions, that makes sense.
0: Has to be related to flooding, but there's, you know, if you look at what happened in Minnetonka, it was flooding, there was no power for 5 days.
1: Yeah.
0: So the lift station failed. Well, backup generators for a lift station could certainly be part of prevention for flooding, right?
1: Sure.
0: So I'm sure you'll see some of those things happening in Swan Valley West throughout the area.
1: Well, that's good to hear.
0: Yes.
1: That the prevention piece, that's been part of this now. I can't imagine how much it would be to repair a road. I know I saw some of the videos on Bill's Interesting Things where you show, here's where the road was, and then there's water, and here's where the rest of the road is. And so when you're talking about not being able to repair, building an entirely new road, I don't know as just the average Joe, but I can imagine the cost is hugely substantial.
0: The pictures don't really do it justice because the pictures all fit in the frame, right?
1: Mm-hmm.
0: If you're taking a picture of a single culvert out with a foot gap in the road where the culvert's gone, you take a picture of that and it fills the whole picture.
1: Yep.
0: If you're taking a picture of a 400-foot gap that's 50 feet deep, well, it still fits all in the picture, doesn't it?
1: Yes.
0: And so they look kind of similar until you're there with the shovel saying, let's fill this hole in.
1: Mm-hmm.
0: You know, in the one of them, you bring one dump truck full of gravel.
1: Yeah.
0: You fill the hole. The other one, you bring 2,000.
1: I don't do a ton of traveling. That's no surprise. And I had was talking to Mark about my last trip after they. It was before they opened the first cut in Highway 10, when I tried to, or I did get to Valley Meatpackers, which I try to go once a week on the norm on the, for the huge. And I should have packed a lunch, is what I had said. But as I started trying to travel my way there, I've been living in this. I've seen tons of pictures. I've seen the break in the highway. I've seen that with my eyes. But as I started traveling through Swan Valley West and I I wasn't, like, I knew I could follow the detour, but you come to a certain corner and there's just no road. Yep. And it's this huge chunk. And I've seen the pictures, but to see it with my eyeballs, very different feeling.
0: The one hole I took was out to last night. And I, yeah, there's been video of it. It's what we would call the Palmer Hole.
1: Oh, okay.
0: It's like a few hundred feet wide, 30, 40, 50 feet deep. Wow. By the size of the road, plus some of the road further on. Like, we're talking 40,000 yards of material there.
1: Like, that is mind-boggling.
0: Down the river. It's not a river, it's a creek. It's barely running. Yep. It's a creek. But 40,000 yards, we would normally apply that much gravel. That would be the entire municipal gravel application for the entire year.
1: In that
0: one hole. One of the holes.
1: Wow.
0: That's all the gravel we would normally use. Now, you wouldn't use crushed gravel for the whole thing, you know.
1: Just comparing the yards.
0: Mm-hmm. You know. That's typically how much gravel we use for the entire municipality to look after the roads for a year. And that's one hole of 347.
1: Wow.
0: And some of them are smaller.
1: Yeah. Oh, yes.
0: Lots of them aren't.
1: Mm-hmm. Wow.
0: So it's been a big thing. And the bridges, unfortunately, there's a couple of them that I know people would like to just fill the hole in a little bit, let's go, right?
1: Mm-hmm.
0: But when the bridge falls down when somebody's on it.
1: Yeah, I can't imagine.
0: And there's certainly some cases where, you know, a farmer that calculates the risk, if he has that accident, he does. It's a 16-year-old kid driving at night.
1: Oh, yes.
0: You know, like, that's what we're trying to protect against as we Absolutely. Build these barricades and try to make things be safe, that you should be able to drive down a road without the risk of dying just because you went a little far on it.
1: Mm-hmm.
0: So barricades still are being added and built, but many of our sites now are getting better barricades so that you can actually see there's a problem, and you would have to really work at it to go around the barricade now.
1: Well, and there was a lot of folks commuting through those side roads that never go down them.
0: Yeah.
1: Right? All those town residents and folks from other municipalities using Swan Valley West back roads to get to where they need to go. And we're not familiar with the roads. Mm-hmm. We don't know. So it's not just the 16-year-old kid. It's this girl sitting right here that you're protecting.
0: Mm-hmm. We did go and do dust control on that temporary highway to Minnetonus that everyone's been using, you know, the one that's not on the map, but everyone uses it anyway.
1: Mm-hmm.
0: So we dust controlled a bunch of that last week, which I think has helped. But rumor is Highway 10 may open as early as tomorrow.
1: If everything crossed.
0: And then, you know, that temporary highway could be discontinued, and those folks could stop having 500 and 1,000 vehicles a day going by their house. Even in some places, though, I don't know how accurate the count is, but there's some places claiming 200 gravel trucks a day.
1: Wow.
0: They're probably not wrong.
1: Probably not.
0: It's just massive amounts of material moving. So we'll keep watching that. But $19 million on the first four bridges, plus more to come.
1: Wow.
0: Bridge builders are going to be happy. The forecast for Swan River Dauphin, a mix of sun and cloud today. Some smoke in there, high 28, the humidex 32. Clearing late this evening, low 15 for Friday. A mix of sun and cloud, chance of showers in the afternoon with risk of thunderstorm. High 26, humidex 31. Cloudy periods Friday night, low 15 for Saturday, sunny and 31. Sunday, sun and cloud, chance of showers, high 32. For Neepawa, Minnedosa, Verdon, and Oak Lake, a mix of sun and cloud today. Chance of showers this morning with risk of thunderstorm and some smoke. High 29, humidex 34. Clearing late this evening, low 13. For Friday, sunny in the morning and early in the afternoon. Then a mix of sun and cloud. Chance of showers late in the afternoon with risk of thunderstorm. High 29, humidex 31. Cloudy Friday night, low 15. For Saturday, sunny, a high 31. Sunday, sun and cloud. Chance of showers, the high 32. For Gimli and the Interlake, cloudy with a chance of showers this morning, then sun and cloud, risk of thunderstorm this morning, and some smoke. High 29, humidex 38, clearing late this evening, low 15. For Friday, sunny, then sun and cloud in the afternoon, high 28, humidex 33, clear Friday night, low 14. Saturday, sunny, 28, Sunday, sunny, 31 degrees. And for Esterhazy, mainly sunny today, high 27, humidex 29, clear tonight, then partly cloudy near midnight, low 17. Mix of sun and cloud for Friday, chance of showers, risk of thunderstorm in the afternoon, high 24, humidex 29, cloudy Friday night, chance of showers, low 14. For Saturday, sunny, high 29, Sunday, sunny, windy, high of 29. 16 degrees in Esterhazy. In Gimli, it's 23. Verdon checks in at 19. 21 in Neepawa, Swan River City at 17.

0: Ainsley and Bill Thursday.
1: Good morning. Darren Acemoglu. That's what I'm going with. He's an economist and recipient of the 2024 Nobel Prize in Economics. He shared a video recently that contained Elon Musk, and a little excerpt from an interview with him, where Elon Musk says money won't matter in 2036. So I had heard about this prior to this story, and how Elon had presented it was that in the future, robots will be doing all of the stuff we need to lead our regular lives. They can manage the cow milking setup. They can do this. They can do all of the things that we need to do, the mining, the everything, and where we would just have to then live and the robots will serve us. Now, Elon was also recently dubbed the world's first trillionaire. Okay.
0: For a while, anyway.
1: Yes. Now, Billie Eilish was speaking to a whole bunch of billionaires, and she had put it out there saying, why are you billionaires? Why do you have all of that money? Why are you holding it? Give some away. And I don't have $1 billion, but I can understand, I'm not on either side of the fence there, but I can understand where that comes from. Because what purpose do you have? Your family for generations is looked after, but yet you're still holding that in your bank account?
0: I don't know if that's true. No? Do you know how much your kids can spend?
1: Well, I have an idea.
0: A substantial amount. Whatever you have, they can spend most of it.
1: So, on Monday, this Darren, the winner of the Nobel Prize there, he challenged Elon Musk, saying, prove it, because Elon had said money won't matter in 2036.
0: So basically give it away, seeing how it's worthless.
1: Mm-hmm. Mm-hmm. And Elon Musk has gone so far as to entertain that thought. He's actually, or that's what he's saying, a proposed pledge for Elon Musk, an opportunity to put your money where your mouth is. If money won't matter in 2036, why don't you pledge to donate your current wealth of approximately $1 trillion to charity no later than 2036? That would establish credibility to his claims, he says. Now, do I think that Elon's actually going to give all his money away? No. But is there some truth in this? What do you think?
0: Even in Star Trek, they have gold-pressed latinum.
1: Say that again?
0: Gold-pressed latinum.
1: What's that?
0: It's currency.
1: Oh.
0: It's money. It's worth a lot of money in Star Trek. Now, Star Trek, the whole universe in that theory is based on people join Star Trek because they want to. Everybody does whatever. It's the same thing. No money. You know, no money needed anymore.
1: Right.
0: But current people can't deal with that.
1: In their mind or just as a whole?
0: Mind.
1: Or, okay.
0: Like if you could have anything you wanted, do anything you wanted, and it didn't matter about the money.
1: Mm-hmm.
0: Would you not overconsume?
1: I wouldn't overconsume everything in my life, but I could see me overconsuming some things.
0: So I don't like caviar, but imagine you do. There's only so many fish in the world.
1: Mm-hmm.
0: So if every single person decides they're going to have caviar, breakfast, lunch, and dinner, and the robots can go get it all, there isn't enough caviar for everybody.
1: Right.
0: You know, whatever it is, people collect things, so you want to collect every Lego set ever made. Well, you can't.
1: Right.
0: You know, like, it's this wonderful pie-in-the-sky thing, but I just don't think, and maybe hundreds of years from now, people have evolved to the point where, like, we don't want material things. But give your head a shake. Everyone listening this morning wants material things.
1: Oh, sure.
0: And you want to go do things.
1: Mm-hmm.
0: And you want to go on vacation.
1: You want to see things, well, experience new things.
0: 30 million people can't all vacation to Swan River at the same time.
1: Unfortunately,
0: no. Not enough room for them all here.
1: No, that's right.
0: Best place on Earth, but even second place, best place on Earth, you can't all 30 million go to Gimli.
1: Nope.
0: So it's like, there's some practical limits to that. We have 8 billion people in the world.
1: True.
0: That, no, not everybody, you're not going to have 8 billion robots.
1: Right.
0: There will still be rich people. In the age of AI, the rich people are the ones that know how to make AI do what they want.
1: That's right. That is right.
0: You know, it's going to AI and making a poster with spelling mistakes on it probably isn't the best use of AI.
1: No.
0: But AI can do a lot of interesting things. I use it almost every day now.
1: Oh, interesting.
0: In things I do.
1: Deliberately or?
0: Deliberately.
1: Okay. Because I was saying I use AI every time I Google something. And the first thing that pops up is an AI generated. It's gleaned everything from the internet for me and presented what it's found on whatever I've Googled.
0: And I find it's wrong about 50% of the time on Google.
1: Agreed.
0: Yeah. I use ChatGPT extensively.
1: Okay.
0: Because I have the subscription to it, do all the stuff and, you know, have a bunch of stuff set up in there for what I want it to do.
1: Okay.
0: And it and I have discussions sometimes where I say, are you smart enough to solve this problem yet?
1: Whoa.
0: You have a new version now. Can you solve this problem? Because it is struggling on some of the things I want it to do.
1: Oh, my goodness.
0: But I use it, like, I use it for coding a lot.
1: Yes.
0: You know, I try to pretend to people I don't do computers anymore, right? Because long ago I stopped fixing personal computers when they came in. But I run all the servers and everything here at a bunch of places, right? Like I do the back end stuff.
1: You sure do. When we have a debacle in the morning, we call you.
0: So
1: you are IT.
0: When I want something coded, rather than spending 5 hours typing repetitive code, I tell it what I want. Do this. Now test it. Now prove to me it works. Okay, now I'll test it. No, this is what you did wrong. Fix it.
1: But wow.
0: Knowing how to do that with AI, I could probably code. I did a thing. We were looking for water use in Benito.
1: Okay.
0: And so what we're supposed to do is manually calculate the number of runtime hours on the lift station pumps each day, compare that to the amount of water we're shipping out to the system, compare that to the amount of water we're making. And so we should be able to tell if we have a leak in the reservoir, if we have a leak in a pipe, if we have a leak in someone's house. You know, all these numbers can be figured out from that.
1: Even my brain can understand that.
0: And it takes a lot of calculator time, and you can do it manually.
1: Okay.
0: And then you have a chart of numbers from all these days, and you can look at that manually and try to spot ones that are out of range. Or you can say, you know what? AI, make it.
1: Ooh.
0: And so I coded the entire thing to do that, that will look at all the readings, and it will give me a rolling average on the number of days I want, and I can say, I think a leak started on Thursday. So pivot on Thursday, look before and after Thursday, and I could arbitrarily change that to any day I want.
1: Sure.
0: And I can have it tell me what day it thinks the leak started.
1: Wow.
0: And it could do all that. And it took almost 20 minutes.
1: Oh, see, I was waiting for that. That's mind-boggling
0: to me. And I absolutely could have coded it myself.
1: Yeah.
0: And I do worry about getting lazy, and I do worry, what if I lose the coding skills? But it would have taken me 5 or 6 hours at minimum to code that program.
1: And like you say, you're asking AI to challenge it, but then you are challenging it. And so that would help maintain that knowledge of you understanding how the coding would work, I would think. Because that challenging part, the checking, the beta testing, the checking again, the finding the gap in what it's built.
0: I would challenge, you know, when you think of valuation of time, right? So I don't know what my coding time is worth, but if you get someone that's good at coding, it's worth several hundred dollars an hour.
1: Oh.
0: So let's call it $300 an hour for someone that can code like that.
1: Okay.
0: And instead of it being 6 hours of coding, it's 20 minutes. That doesn't make AI worth that.
1: No.
0: It makes the person that knew how to tell AI worth that.
1: Yes.
0: Because the code is still worth $2,000.
1: Right.
0: To have something that does all that stuff. But now the person that knew how to make it's worth the $2,000, not the AI.
1: That's right.
0: And so there's going to be some massive changes in how those things work and the value and who gets rich and who doesn't. Years ago, we talked about the information economy is coming.
1: Yes.
0: It's the what you know will be worth money.
1: Right.
0: And everybody laughed. That's not true. It's the person who can swing the hammer the fastest. Well, maybe.
1: Yes, that's maybe. Old world thinking.
0: But everybody's spending a lot of money these days on people that know stuff. Mm-hmm. And they spend money on content.
1: Yes.
0: Got all the money being spent on Netflix and Disney Plus and all
1: billions.
0: These things. You know, it's becoming the information economy. It's the information that's worth the money. You just expect the house to show up.
1: That's right. Well, Elon said as of July 27th, 2026, I am actually going to do something along these lines! Exclamation mark. That's all I know.
0: We shall see.
1: We shall.
2: And now it's time for
3: five
4: random
1: facts.
0: Oh, let's talk fact file.
1: Okay.
0: The granddaughter of Mussolini

0: Oh. That's not like the Rankin family, 40 days and 40 nights, but it is similar. So why 40 days? It dates back to when it was discovered that ships were infested with plague-carrying rats. They were forced to wait outside Venice for 40 days before coming ashore. A quarantine.
1: Ah.
0: 40 days.
1: Interesting.
0: Mm-hmm. At its peak in the early 2000s, AOL's infamous dial-up internet service was used by more than 30 million subscribers worldwide.
1: Deep, boop, boop, boop, beep, boop.
0: You've got mail. By 2015, just 2.1 million remained.
1: Hmm.
0: And in 2023, only about 150,000 households still use dial-up. When AOL finally discontinued it last fall in 2025, they said the number of subscribers left were in the low thousands.
1: Huh? Wow.
0: But you wonder how many were actually using it and how many had been paying for it.
1: Oh, here's a wake up for us all.
0: Dial-up was cool.
1: In its day.
0: Oh, yes. Someplace I have an access concentrator. I hope it wasn't in the wrong building because it was part of my collection.
1: Some things Bill talks about give him this boyish glee look on his face. This is one of those things.
0: I know. We had a 48-port access concentrator to do dial-up networking with. It was great.
1: Wah, wah, wah, wah, wah.
0: It meant 48 phone lines came into this thing.
1: Oh, okay.
0: 48 people could dial up our internet at the same time. We still dial-up internet, Swan Valley Community Network, back in the day.
1: Wow.
0: It was cool. We had hundreds of customers on dial-up.
1: Hmm.
0: It was fun.
1: Cool.
0: Talk about line bonding if you want. It's not what you think.
1: Oh.
0: The world's largest recorded turtle was a leatherback that washed up on a beach in Wales in 1988. It was roughly 100 years old, 9 feet in length, and weighed more than 2,000 pounds. Sadly, it was dead when it was found.
1: 9 feet?
0: And think Harry Potter. Harry Potter?
1: Mm-hmm.
0: Much money in that, you suppose?
1: A lot.
0: Mm-hmm. Did you see... there's big controversy now, Tim Hortons versus Harry Potter. They've got those new Harry Potter things.
1: We were talking about
0: and
1: that.
0: There's people all upset because of J.K. Rowling, who said the truth. People didn't like it. But she said the truth.
1: Oh, okay. What was that?
0: Well, to paraphrase, boys are boys and girls are girls.
1: Okay.
0: That's basically what she said.
1: Mm-hmm.
0: You know, she was on a kick that boys should not compete in women's sport.
1: Right.
0: Lots of us believe that.
1: Mm-hmm.
0: Not all of us have been canceled yet.
1: Mm-hmm.
0: But that's the big squabble with Harry Potter. Anyway, to the money part. The least financially successful Harry Potter movie.
1: Oh, okay, the least.
0: The least. Made $90 million more than the most successful Twilight movie.
1: Wow.
0: Mm-hmm.
2: This has been today's edition of...
3: 1, 2, 3, 4, 5.
4: Random.
5: Random. Random.
0: Facts.
6: That's so random.
1: Wow.
0: Wow. That's interesting. To say the least.
1: 90 million more than the most successful Twilight.
0: Yep.
1: Wow.
0: I was around when the Harry Potter books came out. I didn't realize how old that makes me, but really old.

0: and Stacey on the morning show. It's Ainsley and Bill on this Thursday.
1: I thought I would share with our listeners a little situation I had. Now, I can't be direct or tell any details because I don't want to disclose which company it was. But there's a local company. They're from the Valley. And I recently was paying them to do some things.
0: Are you shaming them here?
1: No.
0: Oh, this is a good thing.
1: This is a good thing.
0: Well, they should buy some advertising, though.
1: Yeah, this is great. But, the purpose is not to talk about the company. The purpose is the moral of the story. So we had a discrepancy at one point, and there weren't some things done appropriately for that specific industry, per se. And I took it upon myself to send an email, which was then received by the owner of the company, and I expressed some concerns I had and thought, let's use this as a learning opportunity, is how I had provided the information.
0: So you're one of those customers.
1: Yes, because
0: we all love customers like you.
1: Well, actually, rather than slathering it all over social media because I felt wronged with something, first, I went to the business owner. I, too, make mistakes. I would go so far as to say we all make mistakes.
0: And except for one.
1: Except
0: not me, by the way.
1: Who's that? Yeah.
0: I'm thinking he's the one. We all know who that is that doesn't make mistakes.
1: Oh, goodness. So after it was brought to the owner's attention, the owner responded positively towards me, turned the situation around, did some things, and thanked me for coming to them directly. And, you know, when we make mistakes in life, which we all do,
0: except that one.
1: Except for that one. It's very nice, and I think it's a good human standard. If, Bill, if you were to say something to me or about me that I didn't agree with or didn't appreciate or found offensive in some way, I would come to you personally, privately, and say, hey, this bothered me of what you said. I don't need to go tell 10 other people. I would come to you first. And I think that's what we do in business. That's what we would do in our personal lives. And that's what we should do just as a standard, I think. And I know I'm not giving details, but the point of this is just to really, I thought I'll take a minute to communicate to the folks that are listening. I would encourage others, if you do come into a situation where you don't feel something was fair or you do feel offended, and I don't mean that in the loosely where we, you know, everybody's offended. I don't mean that. I mean, if there's actually something that's offended you or if there's actually something that's bothered you, I would really encourage everyone to go to the business directly, to go to the person directly, rather than yell from the rooftops somebody's mistake before talking to them first. So I just wanted to share that. I know it doesn't share any details, and like I say, that's not the purpose, but this specific situation turned around so beautifully, and I didn't have to badmouth them. I didn't have to tarnish their reputation. I would encourage others before the keyboard warriors blast somebody, I would just encourage that conversation to happen.
0: This moment of
1: deep reflections.
0: Deep reflections of life advice from Ainsley is brought to you by Ainsley.
1: I thought it was worth it, you know, even if you just think about that today or keep that in the back of your head and, you know, in the back of your mind. And the next time something happens, just before we start yelling from the rooftops, try first to go address it personally. I just think we as humans all deserve that. And then do what must need doing, you know.
0: If that gets boring, go read the comments on Bill's interesting things, because most of those people ain't taking her advice.
1: No. No, they aren't.
0: Some of those folks are insane.
1: Oh.
0: Thank you for reading the page, and thank you for commenting. But some of you, y'all are insane.
1: Some folks read it just for the comments, is what I've heard.
0: I do, too.
1: Oh, boy. Entertaining? Okay, that's one word. Shocking? Another? Wow is another that often comes to mind.
0: Yeah. Well, I'm glad you're so happy and well adjusted to life.
1: Oh, yes.
0: Everything's going well.
1: Yeah, I've been called a lot of things. Yeah. Well adjusted's not one of them.

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1: Good morning. I'd love to tell you it's 9 o'clock, but someone wasn't paying attention to the time, Ainsley. So it's 9:04 in Manitoba. That's 8:04 in Saskatchewan. Let's look at CJ Radio News. I'm Bill Gade. More than two dozen animal advocacy groups are calling for urgent action on problem dog populations after the death of Winnipeg rescue volunteer Amanda Nobis. Winnipeg Humane Society, Canine Advocacy Manitoba, and other groups want federal, provincial, and First Nations leaders to meet and create a province-wide strategy. They say gaps in veterinary services and dog population control in First Nations communities have become a public health concern. Nobis was mauled to death on Sandy Bay First Nation July 17th while helping rescue dogs. Local business owners say they're frustrated after an open house for Winnipeg's first supervised consumption site was canceled. The North Logan Community Group says the tour at 366 Henry Avenue was meant to give nearby residents and businesses a chance to ask questions before the site opens August 11th. The group says the event was canceled after media learned about it and interest grew beyond the neighborhood. The Aboriginal Health and Wellness Center operated the site, is still training staff, and is expected to open next month. I suppose once it's open, you just go down there and pretend to use drugs to see what it's like. WestJet and the union representing about 4,400 flight attendants have agreed to a wind-down plan in case the strike begins as early as Sunday. The agreement outlines how planes would be grounded and how crew members would return home if job action goes ahead. Unless a deal is reached, some flights could start being canceled by Friday. WestJet says passengers booked between July 30th and August 4th can make a one-time change or cancel without a fee. Pay for groundwork remains a key issue in negotiations. If you want to know how the agreement works, by the way, essentially they say, yeah, we're not flying anymore. Good luck getting home, eh? Former federal NDP leader Jagmeet Singh is reportedly being considered to become the next CEO of Destination Canada. You didn't even know there was a political appointment available for that, did you? That's the country's national tourism marketing organization. Possible appointments already drawing concern from some in the tourism industry asking, what the heck does Singh know about tourism? Singh led the NDP from 2017 to 2025 and helped form the former Liberal government stay in power through a confidence and supply agreement after the 2020 election. He resigned as leader after the NDP's poor showing in the 2025 federal election. And opposition MPs are calling for more transparency on the agreement to open the Gordie Howe International Bridge, but a Liberal majority adjourned a committee meeting before a study could be approved. Conservative MP Dan Albus proposed at least five meetings on the deal, including testimony from senior cabinet ministers and the release of draft agreements. The bridge opened to traffic Monday after Canada agreed to share half of the net revenues with the United States for 15 years. Prime Minister Mark Carney has previously said tolls would not be split until Canada's debt is repaid. Jokes on all of them. It doesn't look like the bridge will make a dime in the next 15 years. That's news headlines. Weather's next.
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1: Forecast for Swatterford off and a mix of sun and cloud today. Some smoke in there, high 28, the humidex 32. Clearing late this evening, low 15 for Friday. A mix of sun and cloud, chance of showers in the afternoon with risk of thunderstorm, high 26, humidex 31. Cloudy periods Friday night, low 15 for Saturday, sunny and 31. Sunday, sun and cloud, chance of showers, high 32. For Nipawin, Minnedosa, Verdun, and Oak Lake, a mix of sun and cloud today. Chance of showers this morning with risk of thunderstorm and some smoke. High 29, humidex 34, clearing late this evening, low 13. For Friday, sunny in the morning and early in the afternoon. Then a mix of sun and cloud. Chance of showers late in the afternoon with risk of thunderstorm. High 29, humidex 31. Cloudy Friday night, low 15. For Saturday, sunny, a high 31. Sunday, sun and cloud. Chance of showers, the high 32. For Gimli and the Interlake, cloudy with a chance of showers this morning, then sun and cloud, risk of thunderstorm this morning, and some smoke. High 29, humidex 38, clearing late this evening, low 15. For Friday, sunny, then sun and cloud in the afternoon, high 28, humidex 33, clear Friday night, low 14. Saturday, sunny, 28, Sunday, sunny, 31 degrees. And for Esterhazy, mainly sunny today, high 27, humidex 29. Clear tonight, then partly cloudy near midnight, low 17. Mix of sun and cloud for Friday, chance of showers, risk of thunderstorm in the afternoon, high 24. Humidex 29, cloudy Friday night, chance of showers, low 14. For Saturday, sunny, high 29. Sunday, sunny, windy, high of 29. Still watching, possibly with glee, the power outages in Winnipeg. Amazing when something like that happens to a city instead of us in the country area. Central River Heights, that sounds like the type of places well-to-do enough for Ainsley to have lived. They have no power in Winnipeg, along with much of Pembina Highway into, what's they call that place? You know, the one, Osborne. All in through there. I think Osborne Village has powers to the south of that. Also, the west side of Winnipeg, Unicity, St. James, all in there, power outages. Now more than 500 different outages reported in Manitoba. Tens of thousands of customers without power in southern Manitoba. Due to the thunderstorms that rolled through overnight, there was more outages in the Brandon area earlier. Most of those have been cleaned up. It's now south of Portage, the city of Winnipeg, where the big issues are. 18 degrees in Esterhazy. Gimli's 24, Verdon 21, Neepawa's 23, Swan River 19. It's Eisner Auctions annual harvest consignment auction sale. 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Call Ryan, 204-734-0191. 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And CJEZFM, Esterhazy. CJ Radio, the voice of local. She says Charleswood is more rich than where she came from. Oh, well. You know, this would have happened last weekend, except for all the flooding, and we never really got a chance to play them their songs. So I will do it today. They have, by the way, announced a replacement event. It's not really a replacement, it's instead of this coming up at the end of August.

0: Manitoba Hydro has now put a number on it. They say more than 30,000 customers without power. Each customer a family, usually.
1: Wow.
0: Yeah, so it's a lot of people, because there might be three or four people for each customer, right? So it could be 100,000 people with no power in Winnipeg right now. Scary. Wow. Mm-hmm. Take a look back on this day, July 30th, in history, as it were. In 1898, Scientific American became the first magazine to publish a car ad. It's 128 years ago. Winton Motors urged readers to, quote, dispense with a horse.
1: Oh.
0: Funny. 70 years ago, 1956, In God We Trust became the official motto of the United States. It appeared on their money for the first time a year later on the $1 silver certificate. Medicare in the States, 1965 was the first time they talked about that for the elderly and the poor. Jimmy Hoffa last seen 51 years ago today in 1975 outside a restaurant near Detroit, Michigan. He was 62. He was officially declared dead by an Oakland County judge after 7 years, 131 days, but his body has never been found. Bruce Jenner won the decathlon gold medal at the Montreal Olympics 50 years ago today.
1: Wow.
0: No more Bruce anymore, but Caitlin still remembers that.
1: Mm-hmm.
0: The Blair Witch Project was released in 1999. That's now 27 years ago today. Do you remember that?
1: I do.
0: It was weird.
1: Yes.
0: Mm-hmm. Disney's Jungle Cruise release starring The Rock and Emily Blunt. That was 5 years ago, 2021. Crazy how time just keeps on going by.
1: Yes.
0: Birthdays today. If you're a celebrity celebrating a birthday, maybe you made it to the list. Joey King's 27. Sandra Bullock's daughter in the upcoming Practical Magic 2. Selena Gomez's kid sister in Ramona and Beezus.
1: Oh, okay.
0: Phineas O'Connell is 29.
1: I like that name.
0: Billie Eilish's older brother.
1: Cool.
0: Hope Solo's 45, Olympic and World Cup hero.
1: Hmm.
0: One of the greatest female goalkeepers in the world, they say.
1: Hmm.
0: Tom Green, 55.
1: I know Tom Green.
0: Writer, director, and star of Freddy Got Fingered.
1: Married to Drew Barrymore for like 6 months or something.
0: Simon Barker, 57. You know him.
1: I do.
0: Patrick Jane on The Mentalist.
1: Oh, okay.
0: So I say Barker, Baker. Same name, Baker.
1: Okay.
0: Lisa Kudrow, 63. Phoebe on Friends.
1: Mm-hmm.
0: Delta Burke, 70. Suzanne Sugarbaker on Designing Women.
1: Oh, I forgot about Designing Women. That was a good show.
0: Mm-hmm. Frank Stallone, 76. That's Sylvester's brother. Arnold Schwarzenegger is 79 today.
1: I have no idea who that is. Just kidding. He looks over at me. What?
0: Paul Anka is 85.
1: Artist.
0: You're Having My Baby, one of the songs. It's also Jason Bateman's father-in-law.
1: Oh, that's random.
0: Jason's married to Paul's daughter, Amanda.
1: Hmm.
0: Henry Ford would have had a birthday today. He passed away in 1947. Today is National Chili Dog Day and National Cheesecake Day. 36 days until Labor Day weekend.
1: I'm not such a huge fan of chili dog. But
0: cheese dog's better.
1: There's a Dairy Whip. There was a Dairy Whip in Winnipeg in St. Boniface. And they made these shoestring fries, chili fries. And they came in the little papery container. And then the fries and then the chili and a little bit of melty cheese. And the chili was a little bit spicy, but not spicy. Oh, man, I could go for a bowl of those right now.
0: For those of us less than 60 years old, can you tell us what a Dairy Whip is?
1: The Dairy Whip was like a drive-up. Old time. I don't know when it was built, far before my time. And you drive up, you go in, you order, and then you go sit in your car and you eat it. They had a couple picnic tables out there, but it was a drive up, a drive in, drive up. French
0: She's
1: fry.
0: Paying a lot of attention, isn't she, this morning? Okay, your turn.
1: Oh, okay. So I'll talk about air conditioning. I've got some questions here. So carbon dioxide poisoning. Saskatchewan has, Sask Energy is saying that it's seeing more carbon monoxide calls. I think I said die. I meant my. Carbon monoxide calls involving air conditioners. So this caught my attention because of the first page, or the on the first page of the article, there's a window air conditioner. Guess who has one of those? You're looking at her.
0: You have a window air conditioner.
1: I do. So Sask Energy is warning the public about a potential carbon monoxide hazard related to some types of air conditioning units. So they say the portable wall-mounted and window-mounted kinds can exhaust air from the home faster than fresh outdoor air can come in. to what they're saying creates a negative pressure or depressurization in the home. That's what Sask Energy said in a news release on Wednesday. So this is where I was hoping Bill, to my knowledge, has some background info on air conditioning. And so I was hoping he could put some of these pieces together because I'm not sure I fully understand this. So it said that this can draw carbon monoxide back into the home from fuel-burning appliances such as furnaces, water heaters, and ranges. Now, why are we running a furnace while the air conditioning's on? I suppose, unless you've just got the fan running, but then would that be using the same... Do you see where my... and then water heater. Okay, we all have that. How is that correlating with the air conditioning unit? I don't know. I don't understand. So they're saying they're not sounding an alarm that portable air conditioners are dangerous. That's not the point. That's not the message, they say. Okay, well, because that's what I was hearing. What we want people to be aware of is that there's some risk on how portable air conditioners work in a home and what that might do to the airflow in your home. Go.
0: Okay, so first of all, stop being cheap on the air conditioner you buy. Then you wouldn't have to worry about this so much.
1: Okay.
0: Furnace is probably not a big concern in the middle of summer.
1: Right.
0: Unless you have someone cooling a room and somebody else trying to heat a room. Hot water tanks absolutely could be. If you have a gas hot water tank,
1: okay,
0: you probably don't. You
1: I
0: must
1: don't.
0: Have electric.
1: I do.
0: So those electric hot water tanks, no problem there.
1: Okay.
0: If you have a gas one, the gas goes in the bottom, makes a flame, mm-hmm. comes out the top to a little chimney.
1: Yes.
0: And that goes outside. Now what makes it go outside is the fact that it's hot and light as an air, and so it chimneys itself out. If you have negative pressure in your house, enough of it, the air will be drawn in the chimney.
1: Like that draft.
0: Going out. Right.
1: Okay.
0: And so then your carbon monoxide from the hot water heater, instead of going out the chimney and outside to get the birds, is instead being pulled into your house where it gets you.
1: Okay. Now, I have had a gas hot water tank mm-hmm. in the past. When I
0: remember
1: I had
0: what
1: a
0: the top of
1: well.
0: It looked like?
1: Yes, I do.
0: There was a spot you didn't touch?
1: That's right.
0: Because hot stuff came out of there and went into this tube that went outside?
1: I do recall.
0: That's it. Now, burning natural gas does not automatically create a bunch of carbon monoxide.
1: Right.
0: But it can.
1: Interesting.
0: Right? You know, carbon monoxide is when things aren't burning completely. But that happens sometimes. Not enough oxygen in your home, especially in the basement. Sure, you get carbon monoxide created.
1: And that's why we should have a detector.
0: Right.
1: Okay.
0: So the reason that air conditioners are doing this is because you bought the cheap one. And the cheap ones are horribly inefficient. So if you buy a portable air conditioner, there's one hose, there's two hose. And everybody's like, I want a one hose because it's only one hose to hook up. Well, let's think about this. So it's 35 degrees outside. Mm-hmm. You have an air conditioner in your home that has one hose and it's blowing hot air out.
1: Mm-hmm.
0: Where do you suppose the replacement air is coming from?
1: Oh.
0: So if you're blowing air out, air has to be coming in.
1: Mm-hmm.
0: And if you're blowing it out all the time, it's coming in from somewhere, and the only air outside is 35 degrees Celsius. Guess why your home doesn't get very cold?
1: Right.
0: So they do make two hose portable air conditioners. They draw in air from the outside and put it back outside hotter. They're way more efficient.
1: Huh.
0: Now, they both cool at the same rate.
1: Okay.
0: In fact, sometimes you can argue the ones with one hose actually have more cooling than the other ones on a technical point. Because the air they're using to start to cool with is cooler because it's coming from inside the cold room.
1: Ah.
0: And so it could add more heat to it before it exhausts out. Whereas if it's pulling in hot air and making it hotter, it's harder to work on it.
1: Okay.
0: But as you throw that cold air out, now hot air has to come back into the room through cracks
1: mm-hmm.
0: or through your air things. Or if you have a hot water heater, through your hot water heater chimney, bringing the carbon monoxide with it.
1: Okay.
0: Now, most window mount air conditioners don't do that. Most of them have a separating barrier inside and the fan has two sides.
1: Mm-hmm.
0: So most of them aren't throwing any outside air or inside air out. Some do, but for the most part, window mounts don't do that.
1: Mm-hmm.
0: Central air doesn't do it at all because it just brings in the cool refrigerant and makes the cold inside and uses your own air already in the house. Same with ductless splits. They don't actually transfer air in and outside of the home. They just bring the refrigerant in and out on pipes.
1: Oh, okay.
0: You should have a ductless split.
1: Hmm.
0: Because it can also be a heat pump. So come wintertime, it can make heat from the outside air and put that into your house.
1: Whoa.
0: And then your heating bill goes down.
1: I could use some of that.
0: Huh.
1: Like I could use a lot of that.
0: Yeah, so you should get rid of that window mount air conditioner, get some real stuff, and you'd be safer. Do you have natural gas in your home at all?
1: Nope.
0: Then it doesn't apply to you.
1: I know.
0: But you'd still save some money.
1: But I thought a lot of listeners do.
0: Yeah, natural gas isn't as new here as it is further south, because we only got it here 25 years ago.
1: Right.
0: So a lot of people have not switched everything to it. Some have,
1: mm-hmm.
0: but not everybody. Whereas further south, the more south you go, the longer there's been natural gas.
1: Right. Interesting. I'm so glad I asked that.
0: Aw, you're such a suck-up.
1: I can hear other people saying that they're glad as well.
0: Aw.
1: Yeah, and I'm glad you feel it, sucky-uppy. Because mm-hmm. You're smiling, so it's working.
0: Yes.
1: It's kind Great of job, obvious, Bill. Though. No, that really was a good explanation, honestly. It was in terms I could actually understand, so.
0: Dual-hose air conditioners are going to cost you $200 or $300 more. Worth it the first hot day.

0: 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One of Mark's favorite songs of all time.
1: Really?
0: I woke him up. He hates that song.
1: Oh.
0: It's only two or three he hates, but that's one of them.
1: Interesting.
0: I know, it's
1: mental
0: crazy.
1: Note.
0: Yeah. People shouldn't tell me things that, oh, I really hate when you play that.
1: Perfect.
0: Oh, you do you? That does it for The Morning Show, this Thursday edition. Tomorrow's a big day.
1: Sing Along Friday.
0: And Dale.
1: Yes.
0: What's under that cabbage leaf?
1: That's right. Who knows? Nobody ever knows.
0: He hasn't even messaged me lately.
1: Oh, interesting.
0: He'll probably pick a song tomorrow.
1: Mm-hmm.
0: He'll tell us where the greenhouse is, how to get there. The route may have changed.
1: Oh, we might. Fingers crossed.
0: I don't have a better way to get to the greenhouse.
1: Yes.
0: And then we'll say, Dale, what's on your mind? And all heck will break loose.
1: Yeah, it's a fun time.
0: I wonder which one of us you blame for that guy losing his job last week.
1: Hmm. Oh.
0: Probably Dale's fault.
1: No.
0: Couldn't have been me.
1: Neither.
0: Oh, neither of us did that.
1: No.
0: No. Just random chance.
1: Yes. It was.
0: Yes, that's it. You've got big plans today, I suspect.
1: I do.
0: Sunshine and gardening and...
1: Oh, it's beautiful. It's supposed to be a beautiful weekend.
0: Yeah.
1: And a long weekend.
0: It is a long weekend coming up, yeah.
1: Mm-hmm.
0: It'll be fun times.
1: Mm-hmm.
0: I have to go... I don't know what I'm supposed to do today. Bunch of stuff. There's a list.
1: Mm.
0: I'll be back tomorrow for the Dale phone call. I may be back for the whole show, depending on how Mark's feeling. He's been not feeling so hot the last couple days.
1: Yeah.
0: Of course, if I get sick, he'll have to come back, because he'll probably be better than I am.
1: It's true. We'll just take turns.
0: Yeah. Good luck to you, Ainsley.
1: Thank you.
0: Hope
1: so far,
0: far enough
1: so
0: across
1: good.
0: The desk. We have weather coming up. News headlines throughout the day. And the morning show tomorrow morning, 5 a.m. in Saskatchewan, 6 a.m. in Manitoba. We certainly hope you join us.
1: Yes.
0: And,
1: yes. Bye.

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4: From the CJ Radio Weather Center, here is the forecast for Winnipeg Beach, Gimli, and Arbourg. Today, cloudy with 30% chance of showers this morning, then a mix of sun and cloud. Risk of a thunderstorm this morning. Local smoke. Wind southwest 20 kilometers per hour, becoming northwest 20 near noon. High 29, humidex 38, UV index 7 or high. Tonight, clearing late this evening. Wind northwest 20 kilometers per hour, becoming light this evening. Low 15, Friday sunny, becoming a mix of sun and cloud in the afternoon. Wind becoming northwest 20 kilometers per hour in the afternoon. High 28, humidex 33, UV index 7 or high. Friday night, clear, low 14, Saturday sunny. High 28, Saturday night, clear, low 18, Sunday sunny. High 31, Sunday night, clear, low 17.
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1: From the national newsroom of CJ Radio, I'm Aiden Sparks. Manitoba is taking more time to choose a preferred route for twinning the last undivided section of the Trans-Canada Highway near the Ontario boundary. The 16-kilometer section runs from the provincial border to just west of Falcon Lake. The province says it is still reviewing corridor options and will do more geotechnical, environmental, and design work before making a decision, now expected this fall or winter. The project is meant to improve safety and travel times on a key route for trade, cottagers, and travelers. Opposition MPs are calling for more transparency on the agreement to open the Gordie Howe International Bridge, but a Liberal majority adjourned a committee meeting before a study could be approved. Conservative MP Dan Albas proposed at least five meetings on the deal, including testimony from senior cabinet ministers and the release of draft agreements. The bridge opened to traffic Monday after Canada agreed to share half of net revenues with the United States for 15 years. Prime Minister Mark Carney has previously said tolls would not be split until Canada's debt is repaid. Local business owners say they are frustrated after an open house for Winnipeg's first supervised consumption site was canceled. The North Logan Community Group says the tour at 366 Henry Avenue was meant to give nearby residents and businesses a chance to ask questions before the site opens August 11th. The group says the event was canceled after media learned about it and interest grew beyond the neighborhood. The Aboriginal Health and Wellness Center-operated site is still training staff and is expected to open next month. Ottawa is spending $1.9 billion to replace Via Rail's aging locomotive fleet and build a new train assembly and maintenance facility in Montreal. Transport Minister Stephen McKinnon says the investment is meant to improve rail service and bring locomotive assembly back to Canada. The plan includes 45 new hybrid locomotives built by Swiss company Stadler. The first nine will be assembled in Spain, while the remaining 36 will be built in Canada. Via Rail says the new train should improve reliability, performance, and emissions. That's a look at news. Weather is next.
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3: From the CJ Radio Weather Center, here is the forecast for Winnipeg Beach, Gimli, and Arbourg. Today, cloudy with 30% chance of showers this morning, then a mix of sun and cloud. Risk of a thunderstorm this morning. Local smoke. Wind southwest 20 kilometers per hour, becoming northwest 20 near noon. High 29, humidex 38, UV index 7 or high. Tonight, clearing late this evening. Wind northwest 20 kilometers per hour, becoming light this evening. Low 15, Friday sunny, becoming a mix of sun and cloud in the afternoon. Wind becoming northwest 20 kilometers per hour in the afternoon. High 28, humidex 33, UV index 7 or high. Friday night, clear, low 14. Saturday, sunny. High 28, Saturday night, clear, low 18. Sunday, sunny. High 31, Sunday night, clear, low 17.
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0: From the CJ Radio Weather Center, here is the forecast for Winnipeg Beach, Gimli, and Arbourg. Today, cloudy with 30% chance of showers this morning, then a mix of sun and cloud. Risk of a thunderstorm this morning. Local smoke. Wind southwest 20 kilometers per hour, becoming northwest 20 near noon. High 29, humidex 38, UV index 7 or high. Tonight, clearing late this evening. Wind northwest 20 kilometers per hour, becoming light this evening. Low 15, Friday sunny, becoming a mix of sun and cloud in the afternoon. Wind becoming northwest 20 kilometers per hour in the afternoon. High 28, humidex 33, UV index 7 or high. Friday night, clear, low 14, Saturday sunny. High 28, Saturday night, clear, low 18, Sunday sunny. High 31, Sunday night, clear, low 17.
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1: From the national newsroom of CJ Radio, I'm Aiden Sparks. An 11-year-old Calgary boy who had been missing for 2 weeks has been found dead in a pipe system under the city. Police say Parker, who had autism and was nonverbal, was discovered Wednesday afternoon in a narrow water pipe beneath Deerfoot Trail. Investigators believe he wandered into a culvert and moved deeper into the system. Police say there is no evidence of wrongdoing, and they currently believe it was a case of misadventure. Parker's identity has not yet been formally confirmed. Ottawa is spending $1.9 billion to replace Via Rail's aging locomotive fleet and build a new train assembly and maintenance facility in Montreal. Transport Minister Stephen McKinnon says the investment is meant to improve rail service and bring locomotive assembly back to Canada. The plan includes 45 new hybrid locomotives built by Swiss company Stadler. The first 9 will be assembled in Spain, while the remaining 36 will be built in Canada. Via Rail says the new train should improve reliability, performance, and emissions. Manitoba is taking more time to choose a preferred route for twinning the last undivided section of the Trans-Canada Highway near the Ontario boundary. The 16-kilometer section runs from the provincial border to just west of Falcon Lake. The province says it is still reviewing corridor options and will do more geotechnical, environmental, and design work before making a decision, now expected this fall or winter. The project is meant to improve safety and travel times on a key route for trade, cottagers, and travelers. WestJet and the union representing about 4,400 flight attendants have agreed to a wind-down plan in case a strike begins as early as Sunday. The agreement outlines how planes would be grounded and how crew members would return home if job action goes ahead. Unless a deal is reached, some flights could start being canceled by Friday. WestJet says passengers booked between July 30th and August 4th can make a one-time change or cancel without a fee. Pay for groundwork remains a key issue in negotiations. That's a look at news. Weather is next.
2: From the CJ Radio Weather Center, here is the forecast for Winnipeg Beach, Gimli, and Arbourg. Today, cloudy with 30% chance of showers this morning, then a mix of sun and cloud. Risk of a thunderstorm this morning. Local smoke. Wind southwest 20 kilometers per hour, becoming northwest 20 near noon. High 29, humidex 38, UV index 7 or high. Tonight, clearing late this evening. Wind northwest 20 kilometers per hour, becoming light this evening. Low 15, Friday sunny. Becoming a mix of sun and cloud in the afternoon. Wind becoming northwest 20 kilometers per hour in the afternoon. High 28, humidex 33, UV index 7 or high. Friday night clear, low 14. Saturday sunny. High 28, Saturday night clear, low 18. Sunday sunny. High 31, Sunday night clear, low 17.
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0: From the CJ Radio Weather Center, here is the forecast for Winnipeg Beach, Gimli, and Arbourg. Today, cloudy with 30% chance of showers this morning, then a mix of sun and cloud. Risk of a thunderstorm this morning. Local smoke. Wind southwest 20 kilometers per hour, becoming northwest 20 near noon. High 29, humidex 38, UV index 7 or high. Tonight, clearing late this evening. Wind northwest 20 kilometers per hour, becoming light this evening. Low 15, Friday sunny, becoming a mix of sun and cloud in the afternoon. Wind becoming northwest 20 kilometers per hour in the afternoon. High 28, humidex 33, UV index 7 or high. Friday night, clear, low 14. Saturday, sunny. High 28, Saturday night, clear, low 18. Sunday, sunny. High 31, Sunday night, clear, low 17.
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okay, wait, so this is all because you heard from your friend, who heard from their friend, that I said something bad about you to someone, who told someone else, who told someone else? What? Are you kidding me?

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1: From the national newsroom of CJ Radio, I'm Aiden Sparks. Former federal NDP leader Jagmeet Singh is reportedly being considered to become the next CEO of Destination Canada, the country's national tourism marketing organization. The possible appointment is already drawing concern from some in the tourism industry, with questions about Singh's experience in the sector. Singh led the NDP from 2017 to 2025 and helped keep the former Liberal government in power through a confidence and supply agreement after the 2021 election. He resigned as leader after the NDP's poor showing in the 2025 federal election. Prime Minister Mark Carney says he does not see value in using Canadian energy exports as leverage in trade talks with the United States. Speaking in Red Deer, Carney said his focus is on reaching an agreement before President Donald Trump's threatened 50% tariffs take effect August 19th. Carney said Canada has options if no deal is reached, but suggested energy should not be withheld, saying Canadians are reliable suppliers and can be trusted. The comments mark a shift from last week when he said everything was on the table. An 11-year-old Calgary boy who had been missing for 2 weeks has been found dead in a pipe system under the city. Police say Parker, who had autism and was nonverbal, was discovered Wednesday afternoon in a narrow water pipe beneath Deerfoot Trail. Investigators believe he wandered into a culvert and moved deeper into the system. Police say there is no evidence of wrongdoing, and they currently believe it was a case of misadventure. Parker's identity has not yet been formally confirmed. Dr. Anthony Fauci repeatedly invoked the Fifth Amendment during a Republican-led Senate committee hearing on his handling of the COVID-19 pandemic. Fauci declined to answer dozens of questions, saying he was following his lawyer's advice because some Republicans have called for him to be prosecuted. Senator Rand Paul subpoenaed Fauci to testify and says the committee will vote next week on whether to hold him in contempt. Fauci received a pardon from former President Joe Biden in early 2025, but Republicans questioned whether he could still face legal risk from the hearing. That's a look at news. Weather is next.
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3: From the CJ Radio Weather Center, here is the forecast for Winnipeg Beach, Gimli, and Arburg. Today, cloudy with 30% chance of showers near noon, then a mix of sun and cloud. Risk of a thunderstorm near noon. Local smoke. Wind northwest 20 kilometers per hour. High 29, humidex 38, UV index 7 or high. Tonight, clearing late this evening. Wind northwest 20 kilometers per hour, becoming light this evening. Low 15. Friday, sunny, becoming a mix of sun and cloud in the afternoon. Wind becoming northwest 20 kilometers per hour in the afternoon. High 28, humidex 33, UV index 7 or high. Friday night, clear, low 14. Saturday, sunny, high 28. Saturday night, clear, low 18. Sunday, sunny, high 31. Sunday night, clear, low 17.
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0: From the CJ Radio Weather Center, here's the forecast for Winnipeg Beach, Gimli, and Arburg. Today, cloudy with 30% chance of showers near noon, then a mix of sun and cloud. Risk of a thunderstorm near noon. Local smoke. Wind northwest 20 kilometers per hour. High 29, humidex 38, UV index 7 or high. Tonight, clearing late this evening. Wind northwest 20 kilometers per hour, becoming light this evening. Low 15. Friday, sunny, becoming a mix of sun and cloud in the afternoon. Wind becoming northwest 20 kilometers per hour in the afternoon. High 28, humidex 33, UV index 7 or high. Friday night, clear, low 14. Saturday, sunny, high 28. Saturday night, clear, low 18. Sunday, sunny, high 31. Sunday night, clear, low 17.
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1: From the national newsroom of CJ Radio, I'm Aiden Sparks. A 51-year-old man was rushed to hospital after being stabbed while trying to help a woman who appeared to be overdosing in Winnipeg. Police say the man stopped to help Tuesday night at Elva Fletcher Way near Osborne Street and Jubilee Avenue when he was attacked and stabbed in the upper body. He was taken to hospital in unstable condition, while the woman was also hospitalized. A 31-year-old man known to the woman was arrested later nearby. Police say two knives were seized. Local business owners say they are frustrated after an open house for Winnipeg's first supervised consumption site was canceled. The North Logan Community Group says the tour at 366 Henry Avenue was meant to give nearby residents and businesses a chance to ask questions before the site opens August 11th. The group says the event was canceled after media learned about it and interest grew beyond the neighborhood. The Aboriginal Health and Wellness Center operated site is still training staff and is expected to open next month. Prime Minister Mark Carney says he does not see value in using Canadian energy exports as leverage in trade talks with the United States. Speaking in Red Deer, Carney said his focus is on reaching an agreement before President Donald Trump's threatened 50% tariffs take effect August 19th. Carney said Canada has options if no deal is reached, but suggested energy should not be withheld, saying Canadians are reliable suppliers and can be trusted. The comments mark a shift from last week when he said everything was on the table. About 10,000 federal public servants have applied for an early retirement program as Ottawa works to reduce the size of the public service. The Public Service Alliance of Canada says the cuts could affect services in Manitoba, including passport processing, employment insurance support, the Canada Revenue Agency Tax Center in Winnipeg, and the National Microbiology Lab. The federal government says early retirement is only offered when services can be maintained. Ottawa plans to cut about 40,000 public service positions by April 2029. That's a look at news. Weather is next.
2: From the CJ Radio Weather Center, here is the forecast for Winnipeg Beach, Gimli, and Arburg. Today, cloudy with 30% chance of showers near noon, then a mix of sun and cloud. Risk of a thunderstorm near noon, local smoke. Wind northwest 20 kilometers per hour, high 29, humidex 38, UV index 7 or high. Tonight, clearing late this evening, wind northwest 20 kilometers per hour, becoming light this evening, low 15. Friday, sunny, becoming a mix of sun and cloud in the afternoon. Wind becoming northwest 20 kilometers per hour in the afternoon. High 28, humidex 33, UV index 7 or high. Friday night clear, low 14. Saturday sunny, high 28. Saturday night clear, low 18. Sunday sunny, high 31. Sunday night clear, low 17.
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No, there's no water deep enough to drown the fire inside.

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0: From the CJ Radio Weather Center, here is the forecast for Winnipeg Beach, Gimli, and Arburg. Today, cloudy with 30% chance of showers near noon, then a mix of sun and cloud. Risk of a thunderstorm near noon. Local smoke. Wind northwest 20 kilometers per hour. High 29, humidex 38, UV index 7 or high. Tonight, clearing late this evening. Wind northwest 20 kilometers per hour, becoming light this evening. Low 15. Friday, sunny, becoming a mix of sun and cloud in the afternoon. Wind becoming northwest 20 kilometers per hour in the afternoon. High 28, humidex 33, UV index 7 or high. Friday night, clear, low 14. Saturday, sunny, high 28. Saturday night, clear, low 18. Sunday, sunny, high 31. Sunday night, clear, low 17.
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1: From the national newsroom of CJ Radio, I'm Aiden Sparks. A 51-year-old man was rushed to hospital after being stabbed while trying to help a woman who appeared to be overdosing in Winnipeg. Police say the man stopped to help Tuesday night at Elva Fletcher Way near Osborne Street and Jubilee Avenue when he was attacked and stabbed in the upper body. He was taken to hospital in unstable condition, while the woman was also hospitalized. A 31-year-old man known to the woman was arrested later nearby. Police say two knives were seized. More than two dozen animal advocacy groups are calling for urgent action on problem dog populations after the death of Winnipeg rescue volunteer Amanda Nobis. The Winnipeg Humane Society, K9 Advocacy Manitoba, and other groups want federal, provincial, and First Nations leaders to meet and create a province-wide strategy. They say gaps in veterinary services and dog population control in First Nations communities have become a public health concern. Nobis was mauled to death on Sandy Bay First Nation on July 17th while helping rescue dogs. Former federal NDP leader Jagmeet Singh is reportedly being considered to become the next CEO of Destination Canada, the country's national tourism marketing organization. The possible appointment is already drawing concern from some in the tourism industry, with questions about Singh's experience in the sector. Singh led the NDP from 2017 to 2025 and helped keep the former Liberal government in power through a confidence and supply agreement after the 2021 election. He resigned as leader after the NDP's poor showing in the 2025 federal election. Canadian taxpayers spent at least $539,575 on RCMP security for Prince Harry during visits to Canada between 2014 and 2020, according to records obtained by the media. The cost was higher than previously reported and more than any other internationally protected person over the same period. The spending covered trips for events such as the Invictus Games and personal visits involving Meghan Markle. The RCMP is responsible for protecting internationally protected people in Canada, whether their visits are official, business-related, or personal. That's a look at news. Weather is next.
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3: From the CJ Radio Weather Center, here is the forecast for Winnipeg Beach, Gimli, and Arburg. Today, cloudy with 30% chance of showers near noon, then a mix of sun and cloud. Risk of a thunderstorm near noon. Local smoke. Wind northwest 20 kilometers per hour, high 29, humidex 38, UV index 7 or high. Tonight, clearing late this evening, wind northwest 20 kilometers per hour, becoming light this evening, low 15. Friday, sunny, becoming a mix of sun and cloud in the afternoon. Wind becoming northwest 20 kilometers per hour in the afternoon, high 28, humidex 33, UV index 7 or high. Friday night, clear, low 14. Saturday, sunny, high 28. Saturday night, clear, low 18. Sunday, sunny, high 31. Sunday night, clear, low 17.
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I guess I'll switch it, dang. 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

0: from the CJ Radio Weather Center, here is the forecast for Winnipeg Beach, Gimli, and Arburg. Today, cloudy with 30% chance of showers near noon, then a mix of sun and cloud. Risk of a thunderstorm near noon. Local smoke. Wind northwest 20 kilometers per hour. High 29, humidex 38, UV index 7 or high. Tonight, clearing late this evening. Wind northwest 20 kilometers per hour, becoming light this evening. Low 15. Friday, sunny, becoming a mix of sun and cloud in the afternoon. Wind becoming northwest 20 kilometers per hour in the afternoon. High 28, humidex 33, UV index 7 or high. Friday night, clear, low 14. Saturday, sunny, high 28. Saturday night, clear, low 18. Sunday, sunny, high 31. Sunday night, clear, low 17.
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five Iroquois pointed for Jacques Cartier. Canada, a place where they could go, trade and stay. Brave people cross the big water, that's what First Nations say. 150

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1: From the national newsroom of CJ Radio, I'm Aiden Sparks. Local business owners say they are frustrated after an open house for Winnipeg's first supervised consumption site was canceled. The North Logan Community Group says the tour at 366 Henry Avenue was meant to give nearby residents and businesses a chance to ask questions before the site opens August 11th. The group says the event was canceled after media learned about it and interest grew beyond the neighborhood. The Aboriginal Health and Wellness Center-operated site is still training staff and is expected to open next month. Former federal NDP leader Jagmeet Singh is reportedly being considered to become the next CEO of Destination Canada, the country's national tourism marketing organization. The possible appointment is already drawing concern from some in the tourism industry, with questions about Singh's experience in the sector. Singh led the NDP from 2017 to 2025 and helped keep the former Liberal government in power through a confidence and supply agreement after the 2021 election. He resigned as leader after the NDP's poor showing in the 2025 federal election. WestJet and the union representing about 4,400 flight attendants have agreed to a wind-down plan in case a strike begins as early as Sunday. The agreement outlines how planes would be grounded and how crew members would return home if job action goes ahead. Unless a deal is reached, some flights could start being canceled by Friday. WestJet says passengers booked between July 30th and August 4th can make a one-time change or cancel without a fee. Pay for groundwork remains a key issue in negotiations. Opposition MPs are calling for more transparency on the agreement to open the Gordie Howe International Bridge, but a Liberal majority adjourned a committee meeting before a study could be approved. Conservative MP Dan Albas proposed at least five meetings on the deal, including testimony from senior cabinet ministers and the release of draft agreements. The bridge opened to traffic Monday after Canada agreed to share half of net revenues with the United States for 15 years. Prime Minister Mark Carney has previously said tolls would not be split until Canada's debt is repaid. That's a look at news. Weather is next.
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3: From the CJ Radio Weather Center, here is the forecast for Winnipeg Beach, Gimli, and Arburg. Today, cloudy with 30% chance of showers near noon, then a mix of sun and cloud. Risk of a thunderstorm near noon. Local smoke. Wind northwest 20 kilometers per hour. High 29, humidex 38, UV index 7 or high. Tonight, clearing late this evening. Wind northwest 20 kilometers per hour, becoming light this evening. Low 15. Friday, sunny, becoming a mix of sun and cloud in the afternoon. Wind becoming northwest 20 kilometers per hour in the afternoon. High 28, humidex 33, UV index 7 or high. Friday night, clear, low 14. Saturday, sunny. High 28, Saturday night clear, low 18. Sunday sunny, high 31, Sunday night clear, low 17.
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0: From the CJ Radio Weather Center, here is the forecast for Winnipeg Beach, Gimli, and Arburg. Today, cloudy with 30% chance of showers near noon, then a mix of sun and cloud. Risk of a thunderstorm near noon. Local smoke. Wind northwest 20 kilometers per hour. High 29, humidex 38, UV index 7 or high. Tonight, clearing late this evening. Wind northwest 20 kilometers per hour, becoming light this evening. Low 15. Friday, sunny, becoming a mix of sun and cloud in the afternoon. Wind becoming northwest 20 kilometers per hour in the afternoon. High 28, humidex 33, UV index 7 or high. Friday night, clear, low 14. Saturday, sunny, high 28. Saturday night, clear, low 18. Sunday, sunny, high 31. Sunday night, clear, low 17.
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1: From the national newsroom of CJ Radio, I'm Aiden Sparks. About 10,000 federal public servants have applied for an early retirement program as Ottawa works to reduce the size of the public service. The Public Service Alliance of Canada says the cuts could affect services in Manitoba, including passport processing, employment insurance support, the Canada Revenue Agency Tax Center in Winnipeg, and the National Microbiology Lab. The federal government says early retirement is only offered when services can be maintained. Ottawa plans to cut about 40,000 public service positions by April 2029. Manitoba is taking more time to choose a preferred route for twinning the last undivided section of the Trans-Canada Highway near the Ontario boundary. The 16-kilometer section runs from the provincial border to just west of Falcon Lake. The province says it is still reviewing corridor options and will do more geotechnical, environmental, and design work before making a decision, now expected this fall or winter. The project is meant to improve safety and travel times on a key route for trade, cottagers, and travelers. Manitoba's government and Manitoba Public Insurance are asking a court to dismiss Tesla Canada's challenge of its exclusion from the province's electric vehicle rebate program. Tesla filed for judicial review in April, arguing the decision was unreasonable and procedurally unfair. The province excluded Tesla vehicles from the rebate in March 2025 as part of its response to U.S. tariffs and Elon Musk's role in the Trump administration. Court filings argue the issue involves public policy that should not be decided by a judge and that Tesla waited too long to file. Pimichikamak Cree Nation has filed a proposed class action lawsuit against Manitoba Hydro and the federal and provincial governments over a lengthy winter power outage. The outage began December 28, 2025, and left more than 4,000 residents without electricity until January 2nd. The lawsuit alleges Hydro and both governments knew the community's single power line was vulnerable, but failed to provide backup systems or properly prepare for an emergency. The claim says homes, water and sewer systems, infrastructure and community facilities were damaged, and about 650 members remain evacuated. That's a look at news. Weather is next.
2: From the CJ Radio Weather Center, here's the forecast for Winnipeg Beach, Gimli, and Arbourg. Tonight, partly cloudy, clearing late this evening, hazy this evening, wind northwest 20 kilometers per hour, becoming light this evening, low 15, Friday sunny, becoming a mix of sun and cloud in the afternoon, wind becoming northwest 20 kilometers per hour, gusting to 40 in the afternoon, high 28, humidex 33, UV index 7 or high. Friday night, partly cloudy, wind northwest 20 kilometers per hour, gusting to 40, becoming light in the evening. Low 15, Saturday sunny. High 28, Saturday night clear, low 18. Sunday sunny, windy, high 30. Sunday night, cloudy periods with 30% chance of showers.
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0: From the CJ Radio Weather Center, here's the forecast for Winnipeg Beach, Gimli, and Arbor. Tonight, partly cloudy, clearing late this evening, hazy this evening, wind northwest 20 kilometers per hour, becoming light this evening. Low 15, Friday sunny, becoming a mix of sun and cloud in the afternoon. Wind becoming northwest 20 kilometers per hour, gusting to 40 in the afternoon. High 28, humidex 33, UV index 7 or high. Friday night, partly cloudy, wind northwest 20 kilometers per hour, gusting to 40, becoming light in the evening. Low 15, Saturday sunny. High 28, Saturday night clear, low 18. Sunday sunny, windy, high 30. Sunday night, cloudy periods with 30% chance of showers.
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0: Recognize any of those?
1: Oh, yeah. So many people in there, and they're so good.
0: You recognize that lick you taught me?
1: That I stole from Jerry Reed.
0: Not going to take credit for that one.
1: No, I won't. I won't. I steal a lot of my material.
0: Yeah. I thought you always said you borrowed it.
1: Well, I do, but because I forget.
0: That's good. If you're going to steal something, forget where you got it.
1: That's right. How's your dog?
0: He's not playing guitar yet.
1: Okay. I know that's right.

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1: From the national newsroom of CJ Radio, I'm Aiden Sparks. Canadian taxpayers spent at least $539,575 on RCMP security for Prince Harry during visits to Canada between 2014 and 2020, according to records obtained by the media. The cost was higher than previously reported and more than any other internationally protected person over the same period. The spending covered trips for events such as the Invictus Games and personal visits involving Meghan Markle. The RCMP is responsible for protecting internationally protected people in Canada, whether their visits are official, business-related, or personal. An 11-year-old Calgary boy who had been missing for 2 weeks has been found dead in a pipe system under the city. Police say Parker, who had autism and was nonverbal, was discovered Wednesday afternoon in a narrow water pipe beneath Deerfoot Trail. Investigators believe he wandered into a culvert and moved deeper into the system. Police say there is no evidence of wrongdoing, and they currently believe it was a case of misadventure. Parker's identity has not yet been formally confirmed. Pimichikamak Cree Nation has filed a proposed class action lawsuit against Manitoba Hydro and the federal and provincial governments over a lengthy winter power outage. The outage began December 28, 2025, and left more than 4,000 residents without electricity until January 2nd. The lawsuit alleges Hydro and both governments knew the community's single power line was vulnerable, but failed to provide backup systems or properly prepare for an emergency. The claim says homes, water and sewer systems, infrastructure and community facilities were damaged, and about 650 members remain evacuated. WestJet and the union representing about 4,400 flight attendants have agreed to a wind-down plan in case a strike begins as early as Sunday. The agreement outlines how planes would be grounded and how crew members would return home if job action goes ahead. Unless a deal is reached, some flights could start being canceled by Friday. WestJet says passengers booked between July 30th and August 4th can make a one-time change or cancel without a fee. Pay for groundwork remains a key issue in negotiations. That's a look at news. Weather is next.
2: From the CJ Radio Weather Center, here's the forecast for Winnipeg Beach, Gimli, and Aarberg. Tonight, partly cloudy, clearing late this evening, hazy this evening, wind northwest 20 kilometers per hour, becoming light this evening. Low 15, Friday sunny, becoming a mix of sun and cloud in the afternoon. Wind becoming northwest 20 kilometers per hour, gusting to 40 in the afternoon. High 28, humidex 33, UV index 7 or high. Friday night, partly cloudy, wind northwest 20 kilometers per hour, gusting to 40, becoming light in the evening. Low 15, Saturday sunny. High 28, Saturday night clear, low 18. Sunday sunny, windy, high 30. Sunday night, cloudy periods with 30% chance of showers.
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0: From the CJ Radio Weather Center, here's the forecast for Winnipeg Beach, Gimli, and Arbourg. Tonight, partly cloudy, clearing late this evening, hazy this evening, wind northwest 20 kilometers per hour, becoming light this evening. Low 15, Friday sunny, becoming a mix of sun and cloud in the afternoon. Wind becoming northwest 20 kilometers per hour, gusting to 40 in the afternoon. High 28, humidex 33, UV index 7 or high. Friday night, partly cloudy, wind northwest 20 kilometers per hour, gusting to 40, becoming light in the evening. Low 15, Saturday sunny. High 28, Saturday night clear, low 18. Sunday sunny, windy, high 30. Sunday night, cloudy periods with 30% chance of showers.
1: You won't find this in the big city, but then again, you won't find the big city in Gimli. We are CJ 107.

Where they go? 20 years, I don't know. I sit and I wonder sometimes.

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1: From the national newsroom of CJ Radio, I'm Aiden Sparks. Canadian taxpayers spent at least $539,575 on RCMP security for Prince Harry during visits to Canada between 2014 and 2020, according to records obtained by the media.

0: The cost was higher than previously reported and more than any other internationally protected person over the same period. The spending covered trips for events such as the Invictus Games and personal visits involving Meghan Markle. The RCMP is responsible for protecting internationally protected people in Canada, whether their visits are official, business-related, or personal. Manitoba's government and Manitoba Public Insurance are asking a court to dismiss Tesla Canada's challenge of its exclusion from the province's electric vehicle rebate program. Tesla filed for judicial review in April, arguing the decision was unreasonable and procedurally unfair. The province excluded Tesla vehicles from the rebate in March 2025 as part of its response to U.S. tariffs and Elon Musk's role in the Trump administration. Court filings argue the issue involves public policy that should not be decided by a judge and that Tesla waited too long to file. Local business owners say they are frustrated after an open house for Winnipeg's first supervised consumption site was canceled. The North Logan Community Group says the tour at 366 Henry Avenue was meant to give nearby residents and businesses a chance to ask questions before the site opens August 11th. The group says the event was canceled after media learned about it and interest grew beyond the neighborhood. The Aboriginal Health and Wellness Center operated site is still training staff and is expected to open next month. Ottawa is spending $1.9 billion to replace Via Rail's aging locomotive fleet and build a new train assembly and maintenance facility in Montreal. Transport Minister Stephen McKinnon says the investment is meant to improve rail service and bring locomotive assembly back to Canada. The plan includes 45 new hybrid locomotives built by Swiss company Stadler. The first 9 will be assembled in Spain, while the remaining 36 will be built in Canada. Via Rail says the new train should improve reliability, performance, and emissions. That's a look at news. Weather is next. CJ Radio,
1: hometown weather. From the CJ Radio Weather Center, here's the forecast for Winnipeg Beach, Gimli, and Arbor. Tonight, partly cloudy, clearing late this evening, hazy this evening, wind northwest 20 kilometers per hour, becoming light this evening, low 15, Friday sunny, becoming a mix of sun and cloud in the afternoon, wind becoming northwest 20 kilometers per hour, gusting to 40 in the afternoon, high 28, humidex 33, UV index 7 or high, Friday night, partly cloudy, wind northwest 20 kilometers per hour, gusting to 40, becoming light in the evening. Low 15, Saturday sunny. High 28, Saturday night clear, low 18. Sunday sunny, windy, high 30. Sunday night, cloudy periods with 30% chance of showers.
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0: From the CJ Radio Weather Center, here's the forecast for Winnipeg Beach, Gimli, and Arbor. Tonight, partly cloudy, clearing late this evening, hazy this evening, wind northwest 20 kilometers per hour, becoming light this evening. Low 15, Friday sunny, becoming a mix of sun and cloud in the afternoon. Wind becoming northwest 20 kilometers per hour, gusting to 40 in the afternoon. High 28, Humidex 33, UV index 7 or high. Friday night, partly cloudy, wind northwest 20 kilometers per hour, gusting to 40, becoming light in the evening. Low 15, Saturday sunny. High 28, Saturday night clear, low 18. Sunday sunny, windy, high 30. Sunday night, cloudy periods with 30% chance of showers.
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0: From the CJ Radio Weather Center, here is the forecast for Winnipeg Beach, Gimli, and Arbourg. Tonight, partly cloudy, clearing late this evening, hazy this evening. Wind northwest, 20 kilometers per hour, becoming light this evening. Low 15, Friday sunny, becoming a mix of sun and cloud in the afternoon. Wind becoming northwest, 20 kilometers per hour, gusting to 40 in the afternoon. High 28, humidex 33, UV index 7 or high. Friday night, partly cloudy. Wind northwest 20 kilometers per hour, gusting to 40, becoming light in the evening, low 15. Saturday sunny, high 28, Saturday night clear, low 18. Sunday sunny, windy, high 30. Sunday night, cloudy periods with 30% chance of showers.
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